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1: The brother of LA News helicopter reporter Elenia Moreno is sharing a warning about fundraising scams following his sister's death. Tammy Trujillo reports.
2: In a post on X, Johan Moreno expressed his appreciation for the support his family's been receiving. Since Eliana and pilot George Marcino died when their helicopter crashed as they covered a deadly bus SUV collision in Chatsworth on Tuesday, he says he and his family are not collecting donations of money, so any online donation pages are not endorsed by them. I'm Tammy Trujillo.
1: Health Secretary Robert F. Kennedy Jr. is telling his anti-vax followers that they have a friend in the White House. He spoke yesterday at a one-day conference put on by Children's Health Defense, the organization that he led for nearly a decade. The health secretary spoke at length about nutrition and food safety before turning to the alleged risk of vaccines and assured the dozens of people at the convention that he would, in his words, die with his boots on, pursuing his beliefs. You really only have one consideration for lunch or dinner today. Britennis with more.
3: That's because it's National Cheeseburger Day, a wonderful moment when the melted cheese fuses with the seared beef patty. According to an Instacart survey, the average American eats 150 per year.
4: I like mine with lettuce and tomato, hot 57.
3: And no offense to Jimmy Buffett, the number one condiment is ketchup. Today, look for deals and extra napkins. And if you don't eat meat, your day is coming. World Vegan Day, November 1st. I'm Bree Tennis.
1: A new report is revealing the gender of Lady Gaga's new baby. Last week, it was announced that the pop star had welcomed her first child with fiancé Michael Polanski. Yesterday, TMZ said it got a hold of the baby's birth certificate and revealed that it's a baby girl named Rose Bean Polanski, born June 9th at Cedars-Sinai Medical Center in Los Angeles. I'm Chris Caraggio, NBC News Radio.

I get low, so I get high again. 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

across the plains. 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But why would you live here? Well, some people do. 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

drifting off to the evening news. She said, honey, what would you do if you'd have never met me? 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
1: 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Boys, before we listen to Dale tell his stories one more time in his voice, let's do one of our songs that Danny wrote. It's called Red River Rose. Are you ready?
2: Yep.
1: I am. Let's go.
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0: Red River Rose. I really like that song. Thank you, Danny. You folks stay with us. We'll be right back with more of Cowboy Corner. 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
6: You're listening to Cowboy Corner. I'm Red Steagall here in the bunkhouse with Buck and Badger and all the boys and my special guest and my dear friend from Yukon, Oklahoma, one of the great actors of our times and one of the best horsemen the world has ever known, my dear friend, Mr. Dale Robertson. Dale, welcome.
7: Yeah, thank you, Red. Golly, good to be here with you.
6: We're glad to have you back, and here comes Badger with the coffee pot, so I hope you're ready for a cup of coffee.
7: Yeah.
6: Last time you were here, we talked an awful lot about horses, and I'm sure that horses are going to come up again in our conversations because as much as both of us love them and as great a history as you've had with horses, there's a lot of other horse stories that you haven't told us. But I want to go now to the how did you get to Hollywood and how did you get in the acting business?
7: Well, before World War II, you know, there was a hell of a depression on. And we did anything we had to do in order to make a living and make a few bucks. I was fighting in the amateurs. Had a fight one night, and a fella came along and asked my brother, he said, "Are you his manager?" And my brother said, "Well," I said, "I just whatever I can do, you know, he's my little brother, and we just go with him, help him out." He said, "Well, I'd like to manage him." And I said, "Well, it's fine with me." And Chet said, "It's fine with me, too, because I don't know what I'm doing." My brother, he was just a big old slugger. He didn't know anything about boxing. So we started out. He says, "You got to know where you're going." Well, that, of course, that was the philosophy I learned when I was young, too, that you got to know where you're going in this life. You got to have a goal. Otherwise, you're like a ship without a rudder, you know. You just wind up somewhere on an island and all crashed on the seashore, you know, if you don't know where you're going. Well, I always said that if you don't know where you're going, you don't know when you got there, you know. And it all means the same thing. But we started fighting, and he said, "We don't want to do it for nothing, boy." And he taught me how I was a counterfighter by nature anyway because I was fast on my feet. And I was a fast puncher, too. I could hit pretty good. So he started teaching me to be a counterfighter. And, you know, he says, "You'll whip anybody that'll come at you, that's for sure." So that was our secret, how to get them to come after us and chase us. And then when they started hollering "pretty boy" and everything, because I was only 15 years old and didn't have a line on my face, and he said, "Let me tell you what we're going to do from here on out." He said, "Do you want to be a world champion or do you want to make money?" I thought he was suggesting something crooked, but I said, "Well, don't they go together?" He said, "No, not necessarily." He said, "I'll show you world champion with the soles out of their shoes and walking on their heels and nobody cares." that they'll cheer you while you're in the ring there. But when you're through, there's nothing more forgotten than an old fighter. So the thing you've got to do is use them and don't let them use you. Now, they want to call you pretty boy? Good. Go right along with it. Act like you're afraid to get hit in the face. Now this, don't forget, was back in the 30s. That's not an uncommon thing today. But this was back in the 30s. And he says, I don't care what you do to keep him from hitting you in the face. If you have to stick your head outside the ropes, do it. And boy, I'm telling you, first time they booed me when I went back to the corner, I said, yeah, but I said, they're booing and everything. He said, good. Let them boo. Make them boo. You know, he said, you just keep punching. Then we can whip this guy. You can whip him with one hand tied behind your back, you know. But don't charge him. Let him come to you. Really kind of hard to do, but he was right. Finally, the guy started coming to me, and we won the fight. Well, then they really booed. Well, before long, most people get a charge out of cheers. I got a charge out of boos because I knew I was doing it right. I was using them, and they weren't using me. And one night in Wichita, I was fighting up here in Wichita, Kansas. I came up the aisle, and the guy says, Dale, he said, I'd like to talk to you. Well, everybody's pulling at you going up that aisle anyway. He said, we'll see you after you get dressed. So we came out, and the guy was there. And anyway, he introduced himself to Columbia Pictures. He said, I'd like to take you to dinner. Well, like to tell you, the Depression was still on. Boy, if anybody invited you to dinner, you went. So we went, and we ordered our dinner. And he says, you know, he said, we're going to make a picture called Golden Boy, which he said, you're perfect for. We feel that he really has got everything we're looking for that part. And Hayes said, well, yeah, but he's still only 17 years old. Said he's got his, trying to build his farm, and he's trying to train horses, and he's trying to go to school, and he's trying to make a living fighting. I said, I just don't know. And he said, what do you think, son? I said, I think you're right. I don't think my mom would let me go anyway. In those days, you did what your mom said, you know, especially if you loved her as much as we loved our mom.
3: Yeah.
7: So we didn't go. And I never regretted it, never even thought any more about it. And then during the war, I was stationed at San Luis Obispo. We knew we were training to go overseas. We thought it was going to go to the Pacific. So I called my mom, and it was about September, I guess. I said, Mom, tell me what you'd like to have for Christmas, because I don't think I'm going to be here at Christmas time, and I want to get it now. She said, son, all I've got is a scrapbook full of clippings and snapshots. I don't have one portrait of you in this house. She said, Would you get me a nice picture made? I said, okay, if that's what you want. Yeah, so I told the guys there, I said, I'm going to go down to Hollywood. I think they got good photographers down there. And said, I want to go get a picture made for my mom for Christmas. I said, anybody want to go? There's 14 of us. All went down, took 3 cars to go down there. We didn't know where we were going. We didn't know anything about Hollywood or anything else except Hollywood Boulevard. We were on it. And we got down to Hollywood and Wilcox and looked over there, and it's Amos Carr Studios. Fine photography. So I said, well, that's got to be as good as any of them. So we parked, and we all went in there. And a lady with the name of Harriet Parsons was there. And we told her we all wanted portraits to send home to our family for Christmas. And we said, now, we're probably not going to be here, so you're going to have to write down our identification so you know us and know which address to send the picture to. And you have to pick out the best one and send them. So that was what we did. We all gave her our address and phone numbers and everything else. And I'm going. Now I'm over in North Africa. And I start getting letters from Hollywood wanting me to come to Hollywood and make pictures. I thought, boy, now I'd really like to do that. I said, can I go? I asked the commanding officer. I said, they want me to make pictures out there in Hollywood. I said, I think I'd like to go. And he said, yeah. Well, he said, Uncle Sam really needs you severely over here in North Africa. So that was that. I didn't go. I didn't get to go to Hollywood and make my big career. So then we went on with World War II, and finally it ended, and I came back home. I don't know whether you're old enough to remember or not. If you had a job before World War II, they saved it for you. When mm-hmm. you came back from the war, you just went right back to work like nothing had ever happened. But if you didn't have a job, you didn't have one to come back to. And I didn't. I was fighting. I didn't have a job, and I was wounded. I couldn't fight anymore. So I didn't know what to do. I'd never worked for anybody in my life, and I just went out looking for work and didn't even know what kind of work. I'd take anything, but they didn't even want me then. So I was sitting down one night going through a bunch of letters. A serviceman, I don't think anybody ever threw a letter away. We kept them and read them and reread them, and then when you got enough of them, you put them in a box and send them home. And I was sitting down there going through one of those boxes one night, and I ran across one of those letters. I thought, well, damn, that'd be good a job as any if a guy could get started at it. And I said, I sure am not leaving anything here, that's for sure. So I told Mom the next morning, I said, Mom, I'm going out to Hollywood there, and I'm going to try to get in pictures and see if I can make enough money to get my farm back and get some horses and get going again. She said, well, son, do you think you can do it? I said, well, I know I can if I sit here in Oklahoma. Don't try. So she said, well, good luck. Whatever you can do, whatever we can do to help you, we'll do it. That was it. That's how I got started. I mean, that's how I started out there, and I went out. And Harry Cohen was the guy that was head of Columbia Studios, so I thought, well, I'm going to start right there, I think. So I went down, and I never knew Harry Cohen, but I met him. I met Mr. Whiteside, who wasn't there anymore, but he was there that day visiting Harry, and I thought, what luck. That must have been fate, you know, for that guy to be there that day to take me in and introduce me to Harry Cohen. And a lot of people didn't like Harry Cohen, I guess, but I did. I liked him. I was very fond of him. For him, he liked a kid. I'd joke, pull his leg, and he liked that. I thought, well, I'll be on the way. Well, that wasn't on the way. I was a long way from being on the way. Finally, I kept trying to find the right part. I got a lot of opportunities, surprisingly enough. I had a lot of scripts that people sent me, but I couldn't find the right part, and I felt that it was important to be an unknown as long as you could. But when you became known, make sure you made known the right way and not a bunch of little parts that don't mean anything. So I turned down a bunch of them, and then there was a whole lot of them I tried to get and couldn't get. But I knew I had the law of averages working for me. You know, I can't lose them all. And the ones I'm trying for, if I can get any one of them, then I feel I'd be on my way. Well, I was right. That part of Jesse James came up in The Fighting Man of the Plains, and that was the last good part I had. But it got me started.
6: Well, let's take a break, Dale, and we'll come back, and I want to hear more about that. You folks stay with us. We'll be right back with more of Cowboy Corner.
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6: 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I'm Red Steigall here in the bunkhouse with Buck and Badger and all the boys and my dear friend and my special guest, Mr. Dale Robertson. And Dale, before we get started, I want to do a song called Traveling Light by R.W. Hampton.
7: Good.
6: And it sounded to me like you were traveling pretty light in those days.
7: Yeah, real light.
6: Here's R.W.

0: A great song and a great artist. Now let's continue the story.
1: Yeah, okay. Where was I?
0: You'd gotten to Hollywood and you'd gotten Jesse James.
1: Yeah, did Jesse James. Well, we went down to Charlie Skouras, who really was maybe the most major figure in Hollywood at that time. He owned 500 and some odd theaters, and he owned a lot of stock and a lot of studios, and he was into everything. But he was a great man, really. Charlie Skouras was one of the greatest men I've ever known. He financed that picture, Fighting Man of the Plains. Well, they were going to premiere it at the Crest Theater, which was one of his theaters down in Long Beach. I didn't know how you did those things. They asked me if I'd come down there, which I said, sure. So I went down, and there was my name, the last one on the list, Jesse James, Dale Robertson. And then when I finally did make my appearance, why, there was a rumble went through the crowd. And then when I made my second appearance, another rumble went through the crowd. And out of the 150 preview cards, 144 of them had my name on it as best actor in a picture. Well, I wasn't the best actor in the picture. I had the best part. You know, a hero's one thing. That was Randy Scott. The guy that saves the hero is another thing. Especially one that nobody had ever seen before, you see. So I had it all going for me, and that was just the way it worked out. Well, then Nat Holt and Eddie Marin, the director, they said, when I came down the next morning to the studio, they said, take a look at this, and they showed me what had happened. They said, we're going to take your name and move it up to the front, and introducing Dale Robertson. I said, oh, don't do that. Please don't do that. They said, what do you mean? That's the best introduction we can give you. I said, I don't want an introduction. You saw what happened last night. They didn't know who I was. Nobody knew I was coming. You know, so they feel that they discovered a star. Now, if you put that up there, you're telling them, we know what we got, you see, and then it's going to be a different reaction. Oh, no, no, no. They said, you leave it to us. We've been around a lot longer than you have, you see. Well, they didn't do anything but take the music down a little bit, change my billing, put it up front. Now we had about, out of 500 cards, which was big, they never had a big preview like that, only about 250 of them had my name on them. Well, that's only about 50%, you see, as opposed to about 94% before. And nothing changed except they said, okay. They said, okay, you think you got a star? Let's see what he can do. The other way, no billing, no anything, nobody knew who you were. Bam, you hit there, and that's the way it's supposed to happen. But no, they all had the experience, and I didn't. So we did it their way. But it wasn't too long after that. I didn't do it anybody's way after that. I mean, did my own. Then, well, we got started all right. Now I had offers from every studio in town. And I don't know whether you ever knew Luella Parsons or not, or if you ever knew her personally. There was Luella Parsons and Hedda Hopper, two ladies that if either one of them lived in your neighborhood, you would never invite them to dinner because they're going to go gab and talk about you all the time, you see. But out here, they make heroes out of them, gossips and gabs. Well, anyway, I'm coming out of a CBS radio station there in Sunset Boulevard. And I was doing a show for Father Wagner at Boys Town. And when I came out, well, here comes this lady and her little band of stooges. And she said, oh, hello, Dale, I hear you're going to be in my show Sunday. I said, well, I didn't know about that. I said, I guess the agent forgot to tell me. She said, well, I don't think we talked to your agent. I said, oh, who'd you talk to? Well, I don't know. They just told me you were going to be on the show. I said, well, it doesn't make any difference. Get the price right, I'll be there. And they said, well, nobody gets paid on my show. I said, you're doing it for nothing, are you, Mrs. Parsons? She said, well, no, of course not. It's my show. I said, let me explain something to you. When I came to this town, I'd be more than happy to work for nothing if they gave me the right part, just to show them what I could do. But nobody wanted me. Finally, one guy took a chance. And since that day, I've got scripts and scripts and scripts all over the place. And everybody's willing to pay me. And I made one promise to myself. If they don't pay, I ain't going to be there. She said, are you telling me you're not going to do my show? I said, no, ma'am. I'm not going to do your show for free. And she said, well, young man, you won't be in this business a year. I'll see to that. I said, well, now let me explain one more thing, and then I got to run. You see, you didn't put me in this business. It was me and the people of this country that put me in the business, and it's going to be me and the people of this country that's going to put me out of business. And I said, because if they start doing a bad job and they don't want to watch me anymore, I'm through. But in the meantime, if you think you can run me out of this business, ma'am, let's see you do it. And boy, she did, she sent notes to everybody. I was back down visiting Harry Cohen when she called him, and he held the phone out so I could hear. And she said, "Harry, this is the rudest man that's ever been in this business." You know, said he is just rude. And Harry said, "Well, yeah, I understand." Well, said, and Harry, he's very anti-Semitic. Harry said, "Oh, is that right?" Luella said, "Well," it said, "and I would really appreciate it if you didn't hire him." "Oh, well, you don't worry about that, Luella. You know we're going to do what's right." So he hung up, and he said, "Well, are you?" I said, "Am I what?" He said, "Anti-Semitic?" I said, "Probably. What's anti-Semitic?" He said, "You don't like Jews?" I said, "Well, are you a Jew?" He said, "Yes." I said, "No, I don't like Jews. Don't like all of them, that's for sure." And, which, of course, I was kidding him. But anyway, he knew it wasn't anti-Semitic, even though I didn't know he was Jewish, because I didn't know the difference between a Jew and a Catholic or a Baptist. You know, how can you tell by looking at people, you know? Anyway, old Harry and I, we became good friends. And I never worked for him because I signed a contract. Charlie Skouras owned too much stock in 20th Century Fox. So he asked me if I'd go out there and said he'd arrange everything for me to be under contract to Fox. I said, "Well, Harry, I really appreciate it. I mean, not Harry, I mean, Charlie." I said, "I really appreciate it. But, you know," I said, "Metro's asked me to come over there and sign, and Columbia's asked me to sign. And I just haven't done it because Metro's got 100 stars over there. They got Clark Gable. They've got Bob Taylor. They've got just one star after another. Fox, they've got Tyrone Power, they got Cornell Wilde, they got Victor Mature, and I can't believe if any good scripts comes in there that I'm going to get them. They're going to give them to their stars, which is, makes sense." Mm-hmm. And what he says, "You're right. Fox has got those people, and they've got Tyrone Power, they've got Richard Widmark, they've got Cornell Wilde, but you've got Charlie Skouras, and they don't." He said, "You go with 20th Century Fox, and I'll see to it. I'll see the scripts that you do." So I said, "Okay, Charlie, I trust you," which I did, and he did just that. And then that was really how I got started. That was the beginning of it all, was with Charlie Skouras and Fighting Man of the Plains.
0: Well, Dale, we got a whole lot more to talk about, and I want you to promise me that you'll come back, because we haven't even discussed the Iron Horse and Tales of Wells Fargo yet. Would you come back and visit with us?
1: Well, sure.
0: You folks stay with us. 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
2: 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And go in the extra miles, go inside the grueling sport of the ultra marathon, and find out why more and more men and women are going to great lengths to test their physical and mental mettle. Wonder Women, from basketball to rodeo to mixed martial arts, these native female athletes are making history and making their mark on their respective sports. And the open range, learn where to catch a wave in Texas, discover idyllic acreage in Idaho, and explore fly fishing with the Awkward Angler. That's Cowboys and Indians magazine, bringing you the beauty, the grandeur, and the drama of the American West 6 times a year.
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2: This portion of Cowboy Corner is brought to you by our friends at the Four Sixes Ranches. Horses with a history, brands with a background. You're listening to Cowboy Corner. I'm Red Steagall here in the bunkhouse with Jake and Badger and old Dan and Leon and all the rest of the boys. And I want to start this portion of our show off with a song by Marty Robbins. It's called San Angelo. You want to hear it?
6: Yeah.
2: Here we go.

San Angelo, Marty. And you wrote the greatest cowboy songs anybody ever has. Joel Nelson wrote a beautiful poem called The Men Who Ride No More. And we're seeing more of those as we age. Bronk to breakfast calendars hung fading on the walls. There's a lost and aimless wandering through corridors and halls of slippered feet that shuffled on a waxed and polished floor and vacant stares of emptiness from men who ride no more. Men who once rode proudly, men with long straight backs, men who covered hill and plain with steel-shod horses' tracks, now pass their idle days in rooms with numbers on the door, with orderlies and nurses for the men who ride no more. Time was when spurge rails jingled, when boot heels bumped the floor, dawns with hot black coffee and saddle it up at four, with feet in tapaderos and broncs between their knees, and silken neck scarves snapping as they turned into the breeze. From full-blown living legends true to riding for the brand, to the scarcely mediocre who could hardly make a hand, they would gather for the brandings or the shipping in the fall. Now it's walker, cane, and wheelchair in the antiseptic hall. And they all have their mementos on the table by their side, like a cracked and fading snapshot of a horse they used to ride, or standing with the wife beside a 37 Ford, a high-heeled boot-hooked nonchalant on a muddy running board. Just instants frozen from the past that somehow give a clue to who and what they were before their riding days were through. Horseback men with horseback rules from horseback days of yore, their one and only wish would be to somehow ride once more. To once more rope a soggy calf and drag it to the fire, to long trot for a half a day and see no post or wire, to ride a morning circle, catch a fresh one out at noon, and trot him in when day was done to the rising of a moon. To put in one more horseback day and have just one more chance to ride home to a pretty wife and drive her to a dance. To take her hand and hold her close and waltz across the floor before the time to join the ranks of men who ride no more. Joel Nelson wrote that, and it's a marvelous poem. And here's a great song by R.W. Hampton called Alberta Rose. Here's R.W.

0: Alberta Rose. Thank you, R.W. What a great song. I want to do a poem by Mackie Brown. I love this poem. It's called The Busy Rancher. An old rancher lay in his hospital bed. The doctor stood by him and just shook his head. He said, I think I've done all I can do. From here on out, it's just up to you. I've noticed that you've been here all alone. Is there someone you'd like me to call on the phone? He gave me a number right out of his head and then took the call from there in his bed. The hired man answered. He said, you lazy louse. What are you doing sitting around the house? There's heifers to check and cows to be fed. You know I can't do it a-laying in bed. Check that brockle-faced cow and see if she's sick. There's a foot rot to doctor down there by the creek, and then fences to build and some just to check. And if you don't fix that loader, you'll sure have a wreck. Better haul in some hay before it starts in the snow. Have to fix that float and pump jack, you know. Don't forget to feed that orphan calf. The doctor left because he just had to laugh just to hear the old man talking that way because he knew he couldn't last out the day. A little later, the nurse called the doctor and said, your patient is gone. I mean, he's not in his bed. Somebody said they saw him leave town in his hat and his boots and his hospital gown. Now, I can't explain it, but I'll give it a try. There are times when old ranchers don't have time to die. Thank you, Mackie Brown. I love that poem, because sometimes I feel that way. You folks stay with us. We'll be right back with more of Cowboy Corner. Hang on. 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
4: 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October 23rd, 24th, and 25th. 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For a song of inspiration, I've chosen one by Kay Hansen. I dearly love this song, and I've played it through the years quite a bit, and I don't play it enough, I don't think. It's called Gathering Flowers for the Master's Bouquet. Here's

Oh, I do love that song. Thank you, Kay. Well, as my old daddy would say, we got this one saucered and blowed. It's time for us to ride on out of here. We got lots of work to do. On behalf of myself, Red Steagall, Jake and Badger and old Dan and Leon and all the rest of the boys,

Our producer, Mr. Roger Ramsey, the fellow who holds it together for all of us, Mr. Sean Studer, thanks for riding along with us, and we hope we taught you something about the West, and especially you remembered something about a great legend named Dale Robertson. 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Well, before we go, I want to give you something to think about. If there is such a thing as being conditioned by climate and geography, and I think there is, it's the West that has conditioned me. Wallace Stegner said that. You folks be sure you join us right here next week, same time, for another edition of Cowboy Corner. Adios, y'all.

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0: Well, howdy, pard. Here's an invitation to go trail dreaming out where the West really begins. Now you're saddled up, reins in hand on a good horse, in God's country, all kinds of elbow room, no horns a-honking and no loud music to dull the sounds of Mama Nature. Combine all of this with your hosts, Andy and Jim Nelson, along for the ride. Now they're going to keep you where you belong, clear out west, with news, culture, poetry, entertainment, all from the hub of cowboy country where you are. Stay tuned, won't you, for the best in the West, bar none, and enjoy the ride.
1: Hey there, big feller. You know, I hate these dang newfangled vehicles that we drive.
2: Yes.
1: All I want to do is back up, and it shows me a video on my dash of some guy getting run over. Oh, my gosh.
2: That hasn't happened on mine yet.
1: You haven't got that?
2: I'll have to get that version of YouTube.
1: We must have different vehicles.
2: Right? I got one, but I never look at
1: have,
2: it.
1: Oh, yeah. Right.
2: It just makes my head spin.
1: Yep. Clear Out West Radio Show. Andy and Jim Nelson, your hosts. Thanks for going for a ride with us, folks. One more time, one more week in cow country.
2: And welcome to our outfit.
1: All right. Look on the bright side.
2: Okay.
1: I may have lost my horse, but look how much money I'll save on feed, shoeing, entry fees, etc.
2: Vet bills?
1: Yeah, vet bills. You got that,
2: yeah,
1: right?
2: Yeah.
1: I may have got bucked off, but at least...
3: Here, because Logan Hunter is our on-site producer. We love this segment. We brought it late last year. It's our game-changing cowboy. We go around the room, around the stadium to get everybody's game-changing poke for this one. Then, at the end of the game, we'll see who was right. Kevin knocked one out of the park last week. Finally got one going. We finally got one right between all five of us.
4: I haven't got my gift certificate.
3: It's coming. It's in the mail. It's in the mail. We're going to start with Logan. Who is your game-changing cowboy?
5: Guys, I'm going to go with the senior wide receiver, Charlie Coonan. In the first couple of games, he's had 5 catches, 46 yards, and a touchdown. I think he's a guy that can really be a game-changer here in this one today.
3: Hence the game-changing cowboy. I like it. That's Charlie Coonan for Logan. Cody Beers, what do you got for us?
6: Guys, I've got senior guard Chandler Donaway, who now becomes the starting center. And he will replace Jonathan Bush, who replaced the Magic Man after the injury. So Donaway played major snaps last week. I believe he played 43 snaps so far this season. Had a late arrival in fall camp, but he's been on the upswing. Chandler Donaway, my game-changing cowboy.
3: There you go. Cody Beers going with Chandler Donaway.
4: It's going to be difficult to evaluate that selection. What are you looking at there?
6: I think you've got to look at things like Markell Holman. Does he get a big rushing day? Does Tyler Hughes have time to throw the football? Does Wyoming head up toward the 400-yard mark on offense?
4: Ooh, okay. I'm just saying it's tough to evaluate offense.
3: That's who he's going to be spotting today instead of the defensive numbers. He's going to be eyeing Chandler Donaway is what's going to happen to really make sure he's right. Eric Pauly is down on the sideline. Who is Eric's game-changing cowboy?
7: I'm going to go with out of the tight end group here, guys. I'm going to go with Jake Wilson. And, you know, he's obviously coming to his own a little bit already this season. And he's seen more targets. His yards per catch have been great. And you think about the guys that he's played behind the last couple of years. I mean, there's been some really good tight ends that have dealt with some injuries, but some really good tight ends that have come through the program. And he's been sitting back there waiting for his chance. And I think this is a breakout season for him and a real opportunity here, especially on a rainy day. Right now, not raining, but a rainy day where, you know, might do some check downs to the tight ends.
3: 5 catches, 86 yards for Jake Wilson. 3 for 51 last week against UNC. Kevin McKinney. He's going to go with?
4: Well, these are guesses, of course, but I'm thinking with the way these two offenses are, maybe we ought to look at the place kicker. I'm talking Eric Sandvik, 2 for 2 this year, one from 40 to 49 and one from 30 to 39. And I think if this ends up to be a 3-2 game, he will be the start. I'll win another gift certificate.
3: He's not missed a kick this year, Kevin.
4: He has not.
3: He's 4 for 4. I'm going to go with the senior running back from Philadelphia, Markell Holman. He had 108 yards of total offense last week against Northern Colorado, 94 yards rushing. He's caught five balls for 27 yards this season. Markell Holman, my game-changing cowboy. Am I cherry-picking?
4: You're such a front runner. I mean,
3: I'm peeling back the curtain for a second and going to defend myself because I usually let Logan, Cody, they get to be, and they just hem-haw it around. I wasn't going to wait around. I'm saying, hey, I'm going to go with it. They told me, well, we were both thinking about taking Mark. Well, you know what?
4: Taking him. Well, pull the curtain back together.
3: The curtain is now closed.
4: Thank you.
7: You guys got to start flipping for it.
3: The curtain is closed on the game-changing cowboy. We'll see who's right at the end of the game. This is the Cowboy Kickoff Show. We're about 56 minutes away from getting things going here in Mount Pleasant. 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
1: We are back here. The Cowboy Kickoff Show. Keith Kelly, Kevin McKinney with you at Kelly Shorts Stadium.
2: No relation.
1: Well, they spelled it Kelly wrong.
2: Okay.
1: There needs to be another E at the end of that one. We're in Mount Pleasant as the Wyoming Cowboys getting ready to take on Central Michigan, and we send it back down to the sidelines for today's weather report. Weather could be a factor in this one. Today's weather report is presented by Chugwater Chili, the gourmet spice of Western life. And Eric, a little bit of moisture beginning to come down here in Mount Pleasant.
0: Yeah, it's misting right now. It's like I don't know. It's one of those deals where I don't even think you'd have to use your windshield wipers right now, if that makes sense. Okay. But it's pretty steady. The forecast has changed, guys, from the beginning of the week to where we are now. It was supposed to be like a 95% chance of rain during the game. That's ticked down right around kickoff. We'll be about 40% in the area. Looking at the radar, it's all around us. I know down in Saginaw, they're getting like 4 inches of rain as we speak right now. And looks like we're going to avoid it for the most part. I think we're going to see this kind of misting conditions here throughout the beginning of the game, which, you know, I used to kind of sit here and talk about how I didn't want any rain because I didn't want any lightning delays. But after last week, I mean, who knows? But right now, I think we're going to be A-OK. Temperatures going to be in the upper 50s. Slight breeze, nothing really pushing around here. Not a whole lot of wind blocks on this stadium. So what you see on the field goal post is pretty much what you're going to see on the field. And I think it's going to be slick out. If you guys look at the field right now, they've definitely overfilled this thing with some rubber fill. We could talk about that a little bit later on, but they've come prepared here for a slick game.
2: You know, Eric, I'm curious, as a player, of course, back in the day with natural grass, if it was a rainy day, a snowy day, it would really be treacherous. Is it that bad on turf now with moisture?
0: You know, so it depends on a couple of things. First of all, like as a player, I mean, you guys going back, right? Rain games were fun, right? Like you're out sliding around and things are obviously a little bit more difficult, but they were fun games. Playing on grass, depending on the length of the grass, the shorter it was, the better it was in the first half, and then the worse it was in the second half. With the artificial turf, it really depends on how old it is and how worn down it is. This field looks pretty new. And the different types of fill that they put in it. This is a really fine grain fill in here, and so you're going to need shorter cleats in this stuff than you would need in higher length-wise on artificial turf that had less fill in it. So hopefully we're not slipping around out here, but artificial definitely better than grass for a situation like this.
1: You betcha. A little taste of fall out there, right, Aaron? Just a bit, a little hint.
0: Yeah, you know, I haven't. You know, back in Wyoming, it's like the day comes where you wake up in the morning and you walk outside and you could smell winter coming. So we haven't gotten that yet, but yeah,
1: it's cool.
0: It's cool outside. Yeah, I prefer this.
1: Yeah, Eric is happy right now. That is your weather report, and it's brought to you by the gourmet spice of Western life, Chugwater Chili. This is the Cowboy Kickoff Show. We're inside 50 minutes until kickoff. Wyoming and Central Michigan here in Mount Pleasant. 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
12: And a pleasant good morning, everyone, across the great state of Wyoming. I'm Brian Houseworth, live in studio with you this morning. We're going to have a good one for you coming up today, folks, from Kelly Short Stadium, coming up in Mount Pleasant, your Wyoming Cowboys taking on Central Michigan. Normally, when I say pleasant good morning to all you folks, it's after midnight, not tonight. It is going to be an early start. Other games coming up involving the Mountain West. Utah, UTEP taking on number 19 Michigan. Mountain West against the Big Ten, if you will, top 25 game as well. That'll be a 1:30 kick our time. Also coming up today, Northern Illinois is playing Arizona tonight late in the desert. Also coming up today in a little bit, it will be North Dakota State, Sacramento State as well. Top 25, couple of quick scores from last night. This sounds like a Nintendo game. Number 21, Oregon, pounding Portland State 84-0. You heard me correctly on that, 84-0. Oregon just pounding Portland State, obviously frustrated after the big loss last week against Oklahoma State. Number 13, Texas Tech comes back. They beat Houston 28-26. Connor Wigman of the Red Raiders had three touchdown throws.
13: Micah Hudson split wide to the left with Carpenter in the slot. Two receivers over on the right side as well, and Hammond play action. Delayed blitz coming. He throws it deep down the right side, and it is caught. Touchdown, Red Raiders. Kenny Johnson in the near side corner of the end zone.
12: Brian Jensen there with a call from Learfield. Number 5, Miami beating Wake Forest last night. ACC battle 33-20. Jack Foley had a touchdown catch in the game. Georgia at number 2 is at Arkansas. That's just kicked off as I look at the monitor. Scoreless game. Kent State number 6. Ohio State is scoreless as well. Big game tonight. LSU taking on Ole Miss. Goodness gracious. That is Morgan Freeman, the celebrity picker. You're watching him right now if you're watching ESPN. He's the celebrity picker today. He's at the game in Oxford. I'm Brian Houseworth, live in studio with you this morning. This is Wyoming Football from Learfield.
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1: Cowboys against the Mid-America Conference, 13-6 all time. Of course, we opened up the year last year with a 10-0 win at Akron. Kind of similar conditions with the weather. I think it was raining a bit harder at Akron. 5-2 all time on the road against MAC schools, Kevin. So Wyoming has done pretty well against the Mid-America Conference over the years.
2: It really has, and it's interesting that whatever it's been, WAC, Mountain West, that those two conferences play each other quite a bit of time. And usually when you play a MAC team, you're going to get a team that plays very hard, plays very solidly, and is very physical. So we'll probably see all of that today with this team. But Cowboys have locked up with some pretty good Mid-American teams. Ohio was very good in the bowl game. The Cowboys lost that one. Western Michigan is the team that's kind of the team to beat in the MAC these days. But back in the day, Central Michigan was one of the most solid of the MAC teams.
1: Well, you see these group of six matchups, right? We kind of ventured away from playing the Power Four teams on the road. You get these group of six home and homes, and of course, MAC a part of that group of six, Eric. And, you know, I don't know how much of a gauge it is. I think a lot of fans would think Wyoming coming here probably should beat Central Michigan, and that's the way they feel. But I think this could be a game if the Cowboys can capitalize over the last 12 and a half minutes last week. That you never know. Could springboard them into conference play when they open it up next week.
0: Yeah, absolutely. You know, I watched a little bit of film on these. Well, film. I watched a little bit of their game. And they're a hard-nosed football team, right? Like, they come out and they play physical ball. They're strong. They've got some weapons on defense in terms of guys that can plug the gaps and then also pass rush-wise. And it's going to be hard-nosed football. And that's the kind of football that Wyoming likes to play, the kind of football I like to watch. So it should be a good matchup.
1: I mean, this really could be a case with the way these offenses have played. And I know Wyoming's defense hasn't played the way they wanted. Too many big plays they've been giving up, Kevin. But it could be almost a race to 20 today. And if you get there, you might have a good chance to win.
2: And I hope a bunch of those are field goals. But, you know, The Cowboys, through the years, have been very good run stoppers. And, you know, this is a team that you better expect the ground game today. They're going to be very physical, and they're going to try to come right at you. And the Cowboys will have to stand up well to win this game defensively. But, you know, I'd say really both sides of the ball feel that they really haven't played how their brand of ball and how well they can play. And today would be a great time for both of them to improve and be pleased with the performance.
1: Cowboys give it up 147 on the ground. That would be, if they did that today, that would be under what the CMU gets on average. That would be a good thing. I think they'd like to be a little bit stouter on the pass defense, and CMU's pass numbers would lead you to believe that that might be the case here in this one. Cowboys and Chippewas coming your way in about 35 minutes here in Mount Pleasant. We'll continue on with this Cowboy Kickoff Show. This is Wyoming Football, the Cowboys Sports Network from Learfield.
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1: Back here at Kelly Short Stadium, Mount Pleasant, Michigan. The mist continues to fall. A little bit heavier, Kevin, I think, than in what it was a few minutes ago. But they are going to play football here in just about half an hour, Wyoming and Central Michigan. Well, Cowboy safety, Jones Thomas, Kevin, he's kind of had an up and down. He's given up some big plays, but he made two big plays last week against Northern Colorado. His interception late in the game basically sealed the deal. Cowboys capitalized. Of course, Dash Bowman had the big hit to lay into the quarterback to set up that pick. But Jones Thomas had a chance to visit with him earlier this week. And here's that interview with Cowboy safety Jones Thomas.
3: Well, Jones, coming off a nice win, getting ready to take on the Central Michigan team. I think what folks want to know is you're going into the locker room against UNC with 12:25 remaining, and not a lot went right for a while. What was said during that time, that nearly 40 minutes to get that team? Because it did look like a different team that came out there for the final 12 and a half.
4: So Coach Savell came into the locker room. He called the team up, and he pretty much just told us like what we needed to do coming out of the lightning break, and we needed to come out on defense, get a stop, and then go out on offense and score, and then get another stop and score again. So he just kind of let us know what we needed to do, gave us some energy, and then we went out and executed.
3: Well, you were a big part of that second stop with your interception. What did you see on that one? Because you made a nice play. I don't know what the vert was, but you got up there pretty good, Jones.
4: It was a good catch. The play just came to me. It's a team game. Dash Bowman, that was his first ever collegiate snap, and I don't get that second interception if he doesn't do what he did on that play and rush the quarterback and give him the hit that he gave him. So.
3: And he gave him a hit because the quarterback didn't come back. And I had some people tell me his hand looked all kinds of messed up afterwards. Dash came in relief of Ethan, who I know had a bit of an ankle deal going on. Man, it shows you how deep you guys can be, too. And everybody's reliable, right?
4: Uh-huh, exactly.
3: So you come off that win. Yeah, it's great to get a win. I think you said in postgame, defending War Memorial Stadium is big for you guys, but plenty to work on as you guys are going through this week defensively. What kinds of things do you guys need to work on to be that defense you know you can be?
4: I think just discipline and just doing our job, everybody just doing their job on every play, as well as effort, just giving effort. There was a few plays that we look back on and weren't happy about the overall effort of the defense, and that's something we can't let slip because that's a controllable, and that's something that comes from us.
3: One thing that Coach Tom Meldman has mentioned this week is the number of plays over 25 yards. I think in two games there's seven plays of 25 yards or more, and the rest of them, it's kind of like a feast or famine. Like you guys are stuffing teams or they're getting big plays. How do you limit the big plays? Does it go back to kind of what you were saying about discipline and things like that?
4: Yeah, it's definitely a discipline thing. If everybody's just doing their job, if you do your job, it'll make the person who the play is coming to's job a lot easier. So
3: Central Michigan's a team kind of like you guys. They struggled last week but ended up picking up a win, and that bottom line is the game. I know they're probably ready to go out and prove some things, but they've struggled throwing the football. I think it's like 53 yards a game or something like that this season. I know you can't look at stats right this early because things kind of ebb and flow, but when you're going into this week seeing Central Michigan's offense struggle the way they are, what kind of sticks out to your mind with what they do?
4: From what we've seen, they're more of like a triple option type gun offense and a lot of QB run within that. So
3: with you guys have had some experience with that sort of thing. For you playing the back end of the defense, how important is your eyes, relying on your eyes as opposed to, you know, anticipating what you think might happen so you don't get maybe somebody behind you?
4: Yeah, you can anticipate, but I'd say you can't really guess. You gotta ensure, and a lot of times, as the post player, like you mentioned, I am like the QB read. Like, we don't have a QB player, so I'm the one who needs to read the QB. So it just goes back to discipline, eyes, and just doing your assignment every play.
3: Getting a win on a road, I know last year, you know, go to Akron and pick up the win over a MAC team and shut them out. What's it going to take for you guys, you think, to go on the road, kind of solve that bit of a jinx to pick up the road win and be good both at home and on the road now?
4: I think we got to take how we finished the last game and bring it into this next game and just show up with a lot of energy, out energy and out physical the other team, and we'll be in a good spot.
3: Appreciate you, Jones. Thanks, man.
4: Thank you.
1: There is. That's Jones Thomas, the safety for the Cowboys. And he'll have a big duty here today, especially with that QB run. You heard him say that's kind of his eyes right there, Kevin. He's going to have to – it's not Air Force. We're not saying it is Air Force, but they do run some concepts out of the shotgun that are Air Force-like, and Jones Thomas will have to be a big part of it. Brooklyn Cheek, those guys are going to have to play well.
2: Well, usually the safeties in a situation like this, that's always the way it was at Air Force. The alley player had to make all the stops. And so these safeties should have big days today, especially Jones.
1: Yep, and he had two big plays in terms of interceptions last week. The last player, I wrote this down, Kevin, the last player to do that, most interceptions in a game, Dewey Wingert back in 2017, had two back in 2017, that game in October. So he was a pretty good player.
2: He wasn't a bad player and still a bad player.
1: Yeah, he picked off Justin Herbert last weekend as well. This is the Cowboy Kickoff Show. We continue on 28 minutes until Wyoming and Central Michigan get things going here in Mount Pleasant. 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
1: We are back here, this Cowboy Kickoff Show. Keith Kelly, Kevin McKinney with you. Inside 25 minutes here at Kelly Shorts Stadium, Wyoming and Central Michigan hooking up for the fourth time all time. Had a chance to visit with the head coach of the Cowboys, Jay Sauvel, before this one. Here's our pregame interview with Coach Sauvel.
13: Well, here just moments before the Cowboys take on the Chippewas and Coach, do you feel like this team, the Cowboys, are getting closer to what you know that this team can get to right now?
14: Well, we'll find out today, you know, a lot more. We've had a good week of practice. You know, I think, you know, obviously we had a really good fourth quarter last week, and did that. And I think that, you know, they carried that over into a really good week of practice. And I think, you know, there's a lot of layers to it. You know, you play a rival in week one that you don't win. There's a little mini hangover over that. If people think that Colorado State is just like any other game, it's not. You know, and so then you have to pick yourself back up, and then you got to go play somebody else. And we have to be better. And like I said, I've liked the response of what we've had this week, and I think they've put together a really solid week of practice, and now we need to transition it to the game.
13: It was a tough loss on the offensive line with Jason Majachok going down. How does that injury kind of reshuffle what you want to do on the offensive line? Because I thought Jonathan Bush came in and did some good things, but do you kind of change some things up with Magic being out now?
14: Yeah, I mean, we're fortunate in the fact that we've got a few guys that we felt like could play center and play center well. Obviously, Jason's a big loss for us. Very intelligent, good leader, you know, would identify, you know, fronts and that we needed in the run game and in the pass game very well. But, you know, we'll start Chandler Donaway at center. Chandler's very good at the position. Jonathan Bush will still play it. And then, you know, obviously when we have Gio Pinozzo and Josiah Pataya and Calvin Jansen to rotate through at guard, you know, I think interior of our offensive line, depth-wise, you know, now we can't afford, you know, more losses, but that was at least a thing that we had improved in the offseason to get a little bit more depth there.
13: Central Michigan struggles offensively, particularly in the pass game, over maybe even into last game. Is that more what they want to do have found in the run game, particularly the QB run, or are there some other issues to that?
14: Well, they've kind of transitioned offensively with who they have to very much like what Air Force is doing in the gun. You know, not the under center Air Force things that people would think of first and foremost, but Air Force a year ago became so much more of a shotgun offense, heavy quarterback run, and then with it you've got some action, some motions, some option, and then play action passes off of that. And a big key for us is to get them into third and longs, you know, get them in situations that they haven't functioned as well in, and then also to find a way to string a lead together, and the more that we can, you know, potentially build that, that we would get them out of rhythm. So they're very happy to sit in there and fight and slug away and gain 4 and 5 yards and do that and chip away that way, and we can't allow that to happen.
13: They seem to be very solid defensively. 290 yards a game is what they're giving up, albeit just a small sample size, but it seems like they've got some guys at all three levels, Coach.
14: Yeah, they're solid defensively. They're sound. They play hard. They don't necessarily have maybe one guy that's going to be a second-round draft pick or something like that. But what they do have, they've got very active linebackers. They got a front that plays hard. And they've got secondary guys that will challenge you. They'll get up and press and play press man and do that and make, you know, try to make windows tighter that way for you. So, you know, we're going to have to be very effective with the ball and also not turn the ball over, which has been something that, you know, we've done too much the first couple games.
13: All right, we'll kick off just moments away. Let's get a road win. Thanks, Coach.
14: Thank you very much.
1: Kickoff is just moments away. In fact, it's about 20 minutes away here at Kelly Short Stadium. That was Wyoming head football coach Jay Sawbell in our pregame interview. We will take a timeout. We'll continue on with the Cowboy Kickoff Show. 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
1: Welcome back, everybody. Kelly Short Stadium inside of 17 minutes until we kick things off between Wyoming and Central Michigan. Keith Kelly, Kevin McKinney with you as it's time now to dive into our keys to the game. And as always, these keys to the game are brought to you by Bud Light. Bud Light is for the fans. Kevin McKinney has our keys.
2: Well, thank you very much, Keith. Obviously, number one for the Cowboys, cut down, even eliminate the mistakes that have dogged them in the first two games, especially turnovers. Number two, produce explosive plays. The Cowboys have not done a lot of that. Stop the run defensively and force CMU into third and long situations. Get off to a good start. Coach Salvel said maybe two score start. We'd love to have that happen. Really put this team in a situation where they're going to have to throw the football. They have not done well in that area thus far this season. Chandler Donaway must play well at center and key the offensive line, which must be effective as a unit. And finally, play harder than the Chippewas do and be more physical than they are.
1: Eric, I gotta have a feeling, Kevin, one of his keys is to get off to a good start. If they could play the first 12-25 of this game like they did the last 25 of last game and get up 14-0 and hold CMU to 3 yards of total offense, that's a heck of a hill for that the Chippewas to climb, I would think.
21: Yeah, I mean, ideal situation, right? Get things firing offense and shut things down on the defensive side of the football. And I think the surprise for the Wyoming Cowboy fans out there was the defense this year. And you guys mentioned it on the broadcast last week that it wasn't the same Wyoming defense that we saw last year. And then in that last 12 minutes, it was. So everything starts and finishes, for the last couple of decades for Cowboy football is with the defense. And hopefully they get off to a strong start. And I'm thinking a big game for Markell Holman on the ground.
1: There you go. I would love that if Markell Holman had a big game as a game-changing coach.
21: Is Kevin just staring daggers at me right
2: yeah,
21: now?
2: I am. And okay. If I could see you, I would.
1: Well, those are your keys to the game, and they're presented by Bud Light. Bud Light is for the fans. We will come back. This is the Cowboy Kickoff Show, and you're listening to Wyoming Football on the Cowboy Sports Network from Learfield.
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3: Welcome back, everybody, to Kelly Shorts Stadium. Keith Kelly, Kevin McKinney here with you as we continue on with the Cowboy Kickoff Show, and we've got the national anthem going to be played here.

0: That is the Central Michigan Marching Band. As we continue on with our pregame show, time now to send it back down to Eric. He's got a uniform report and field conditions report as well, and it's brought to you by Tough Guys Landscaping and Lighting. Tough Guys, your number one outdoor lighting company. Eric, what do you have for us?
1: Well, guys, first of all, update on the weather here. It's more than misting now. You're going to need the windshield wipers. It's pretty steady, and looking at the radar here, Keith, I know you look at that too. It looks like it's going to be here to stay for the duration of the ball game. Temperature-wise, we're sitting in the mid-50s, and I had a chance, folks, to actually go out and walk on this field. I thought that they had overfilled it, and come to find out, no. It's really, really thin. I was talking to Tom Berman. He said it's probably on year 10 or 15 of this artificial turf, so it's very worn down. Traction's going to be an issue today, guys. I frankly don't know if you want longer cleats or shorter cleats and stuff like this, because the fill is so close to the surface, but it is rock hard. I'm talking, it's worse than when we were in Colorado. CU. Yeah, it's worse than the wood chips. So that'll definitely be something to keep an eye on. And then, you know, as far as the uniform report goes here for the Chippewas, you guys mentioned it. They really do kind of look like the Washington Commanders, don't they?
0: Yeah, a lot. Very similar, for sure. And then the Cowboys are wearing the white tops and the brown pants.
1: Yeah, white tops and the brown. Yeah, and it's, you know, I don't think Wyoming uniforms ever miss, guys. I like them all.
0: They slap pretty hard there. I appreciate that. That's Eric Pauly with the field conditions and uniform report. 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We continue on with the Cowboy Kickoff Show. 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
3: Here from Marietta, Georgia, Tyler Hughes. At running back, we'll see two of them today, but the starter will be Samuel Toad Harris, 5'11", 202 sophomore from Cibolo, Texas. Wide receivers, Charlie Coonan, 6'0", 195 senior, Chen Hansen, Minnesota. Bryson Brantley, 6'3", 180 junior from Houston, Texas. And Eric Richardson, 5'11", 181 senior, St. Robert, Missouri. They got to have a big game today. At tight end, Jake Wilson, 6'5", 243 pounds, redshirt sophomore from Montgomery, Texas. At left tackle, Rex Johnson, 6'5", 308 senior, Logan, Iowa. I'm going to predict he's going to have a much better game this week. At left guard, Calvin Jansen, 6'3", 307, redshirt freshman, Gretna, Nebraska. And at center, this is the big change, of course, Chandler Donaway will start at center, 6'1", 305 senior from Klein, Texas. At right guard, Giovanni Penozzo, 6'5", 314 sophomore, Arvada, Colorado. And right tackle, Braylon Jennings, 6'4", 315-pound sophomore from West Des Moines, Iowa.
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4: The sideline, and Jonathan Bush is out there getting everybody fired up. He is getting people's faces. I like to see that. We'll have the opening kick here in just a second. 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Keith Kelly, Kevin McKinney, Eric Pauley on the sideline. Logan Hunter's our on-site producer. Cody Beers, our spotter. Bart Edmiston is kicking from right to left. The Cowboys won the toss, deferred to the second half. Justin Ruffin and Brock Townsend are back deep to receive as we're about ready to get this thing going here on a moist afternoon in Mount Unpleasant, am I right?
3: Yes.
4: As the Cowboys and a sparse crowd here at Kelly Short Stadium. And we are underway as Bart Edmiston kicking it from right to left. The ball's on the 35-yard line. And we are underway here. Edmiston, side-winding kick, near side. Did they go out of bounds again? Are you kidding me? My goodness.
3: That would have to be a record, would it?
4: That's two and three games.
3: Two and three games.
4: Well, didn't Wyoming get the ball first last week? I'm trying to think.
3: Yes.
4: So his two opening kickoffs have gone out of bounds.
3: They need to work on that.
4: There's bad omens and there's bad omens. We already had one.
3: So you're starting on the 35-yard line.
4: Dash Bauman, actually, Kevin, getting the start at middle linebacker for Ethan Stuhlsatz, who had a bit of an ankle issue, something we weren't told before the game. Two receivers to the left side as the Chippewas move from left to right. Snap to Flores, and they're going to hand it off to the outside, and a big run for the running back Vaughn Blue as he gets to the edge for 9 yards. Gary Rutherford brings him down. Actually, that's Jaden Clairvaux getting the start at running back. So lots of different starters out there, Kevin. 9 yards right off the bat for Clairvaux.
3: Well, they did a nice job setting the in there, and there was no Cowboys out there.
4: He is a transfer from Holy Cross. He stays in the game to the right of Angel Flores. Two receivers to each side, second and one from their own 44. Man in motion. Bad snap. Flores is going to take it right up the gut. He'll have the first down before he's hit hard. 3 yards for Flores to the 47. But, boy, when you start at the 35-yard line, it's such a huge advantage, Kevin.
3: It really is. There's no doubt about it. I'm going to be interested to see what it means not to have Stuhlsatz in the game.
4: Jaquan Redfern on that last tackle. First and 10 from their own 47, just underway here in Mount Pleasant as the Chippewas have it first on their own 47-yard line. Vaughn Blue is in the game, but he's going to line up slot right. There are three wide receivers stretched out to the right side. Single back to the left of Flores. Put a man in motion. Flores going to keep it himself off the left side, and he creeps forward. He's grabbed by Dante Drake and drugged down after a gain of one, maybe two, up to the 49.
3: Well, he's the guy that they obviously feature in the run game, and this is just lining up at smash-mouth football.
4: Second down and 8. We'll give him the 49-yard line. As the Chippewas in their huddle, they huddle up very close to the line of scrimmage as they break. Blue and Clairvoy in the backfield with Flores. Wing left, one receiver to each side on second and eight. Put a man in motion. Flores, oh, he's being pressured. He's going to get the pass off, and a good open field tackle by Dash Bauman. The completion to Miles Peterson out of the backfield. Short gain across midfield to the 49 of Wyoming. Just a couple yards. Going to bring up a third and five for this Wyoming defense. Ball marked at the 48 of the Cowboys.
3: That was a really good play by Bauman. Showed great speed getting to the outside. It looked like it could go a ways, and he did a nice job.
4: So third and five. Two receivers go out to the left side. Two-by-two set. Flores alone in the backfield on third and five from the Cowboy 48. 12.5 minutes to play as Flores is going to keep it himself. Has a lead blocker across the 49. He's going to be just short of the first down. Bauman with another stop. It's going to be fourth and one for Central Michigan.
3: Sure looks like they're going to go for it on fourth and one.
4: That play call, the way they lined up, you just told everything. And they're going to go with a couple tight ends now for the Chippewas. As both teams make subs, chance for the Cowboys to get off the field here on fourth and a yard. Play clock at 12. Ball at the Cowboy 44. Clairvoy to the left of Flores. They put Blue in motion. Flores is going to keep it himself. He'll have the first down easily. Tries to bounce outside. Breaks a tackle at the 40. Spins away from Tyson Dean at the 30-yard line and is going to be driven out of bounds at the 25 by Boogie Williams. So he picks up 19 yards on fourth and one.
3: Cowboys came in with a couple of big guys in that front. Had a lot of guys in the box, but he bounced outside. He had the first down anyway, but he continued and got a big gain out of it.
4: Say, folks, Americans for Prosperity is celebrating America's 250th birthday with a free concert featuring the Logan Ryan Band and Wyoming's own Tris Munsick. So check that one out at the indoor practice facility when that concert gets going next month. First and 10 from the 25-yard line of the Cowboys. 11:10 left to go here in the first half. Fake the handoff. Nope, they are going to give it to Townsend. Townsend breaks one tackle, then is driven back, but forward progress to the 22-yard line as Parker Moore with the big hit. Second down and seven.
3: Well, thus far the Chippewas, as advertised, they're lining up and going right at the Cowboys, utilizing clock and getting down the field.
4: We've played just over 4 minutes here in this first quarter. We are scoreless, but Central Michigan on the move at the Cowboy 22. Flores alone in the backfield, a 2-by-2 set. Ball's on the left hash, wing right. Man in motion from the left side. Flores going to keep it himself. Off the right side, slips across the 25 to the 24. Jaden Williams with the tackle after a pickup of three. And third and four coming up as we approach 10 minutes to go here in this first quarter.
3: Well, he's a guy that carries the ball as much or more than any running back. All inside thus far, though, really. Nothing on the outside.
4: 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Play clock's at 7, third and 4 from just across the Wyoming 20 at the 19-yard line. Flores again going to keep it. He's going to be short of the first down. He leans forward to the 17. Isaiah Bogar with the tackle will be fourth and 2. We'll see if the offense stays out there. Looks like they will. Are they going to go for it? No, they're going to bring on the field goal unit, Kevin.
3: He's going to take the points.
4: Caden Van Heys is 0 for 1 this year. He's also missed an extra point, so it's been adventurous.
3: I'm a little bit surprised, honestly, that they aren't going for it on the fourth and short.
4: Ball just inside the left hash mark will be placed at the 25, so a 35-yard attempt to get the Chippewas on the board on their first drive as we have 9 minutes to play here in the first quarter. Good snap, hold down, kick is up, and it is good. So Central Michigan gets on the board first with a 35-yard field goal from Caden Van Heys. One simple decision can save up to 8 lives and heal up to 75 more right here in Wyoming. When you're at the driver's services, remember, in Wyoming, when we see a neighbor in need, we reach out a helping hand. 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Brought to you by Donor Alliance. 3-0, Central Michigan has the lead. 8:58 to go, first quarter. 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
3: That's exactly what they wanted to do. I'm sure they wanted a touchdown, but they wanted to get points in that first drive, and they did so with a long time-consuming drive. Here's Keith.
23: B.J. Inman and Eric Richardson are back deep to receive the kick from Caden Van Hise, who made his first field goal of the year. Now 1-for-2, left-to-right kick, high end-over-end. Eric Richardson will take it right at the goal line. He's across the 10 on the far side of the field at the 15, cuts at the number short of the 20, and he'll be marked down at the 19-yard line. You know, you can fair catch it and put yourself in decent field position at the 25, but the Cowboys will start deep at their own 19 as Xavier White, one of the leading tacklers, the leading tackler on this team, making a special team stop.
3: Quite a difference in the two kickoffs, wouldn't you say?
23: I'd say so.
3: One team started at the 35, the other the 19.
23: So the Cowboys will start with Tyler Hughes. Two receivers to each side. Ball's on the right hash. Man in motion. Tote Harris out of the backfield. Hughes all alone. Drops back. Looking to pass far side. It's going to be hauled in by the tight end. I believe that was Jake Wilson at the 24, and he is down.
3: Oh, wow. He's not getting up.
23: Daryl Bryant with the stop. I don't know if his foot got stuck in the turf or not. And
3: what a terrible start for the Cowboys to lose that guy.
23: They are looking at the injured Cowboy. Yeah, that was quick. He went down and was not getting back up.
3: Well, obviously, he's the guy that's going to figure heavily in the plan, as all the tight ends are, but he's the man at tight end, and this is not good.
23: Looking at his shoulder as he's now sitting up. Eric, are you at that end? You're I think you're right there looking over. Do you happen to? I know you're kind of
24: blocking
23: players.
24: It was grabbing at his shoulder, guys. I think it's possible he got the wind knocked out of
23: him.
24: Okay. Yeah, it looks to be okay.
3: That would be good news.
23: Was that Wilson? That may have been Siddons. I think it was 80, wasn't it?
24: No, it was Wilson.
23: It was 89. Okay. Well, it was a gain of 5 up to the 24-yard line. So a good gain on first down, second down and 5. Let's hope that's all the case. Markell Holman's in the game. Two receivers left side. Holman lines up to the right now in motion to the backfield on second and 5. Give it to Markell. He'll make a cutback and be spun down across the 25. Just a couple yards to the 26 by Corver Dema. And it'll be third down coming up.
3: Well, Tote Harris started the game. Wasn't in there very long. Holman, of course, had such a big game last week.
4: 8:05 to play here in the first quarter. Big third down coming up from the Cowboys' own 26-yard line. Tight formation. Single back to the right of Hughes. Quick snap. Hughes drops back looking. Throws out in the flat. It's caught and then slips out of the hands of Holman. And that's going to be a three and out for the Cowboys. They're going to give it right back. As Xavier White was the closest one to him, fourth down.
3: And that's execution. That ball was there. It was going to be a first down. Holman could not hold on. Maybe the moisture, but that's a play you've got to make to continue a drive.
4: And he's sure-handed.
3: Usually so.
4: Yes, he is. Justin Ruffin standing inside his own 30 to await this punt of Bart Edmiston. Tops in the Mountain West, number two in FBS, 49.4 yards per punt on fourth down and four from their own 26. And it's a high, wobbly kick. Ruffin, fair catch at the 26, 27-yard line. And the Cowboys will be back on defense as Fremont Motors, a proud sponsor of Wyoming Athletics. 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Central Michigan 3, Wyoming nothing. 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
3: And the Chippewas have the football again.
4: Small sample size on those numbers right now.
3: Small.
4: But early indications.
3: But numbers nevertheless.
4: Early reports are that on the first drive for each advantage CMU.
3: Mm-hmm.
4: They've got the football at their own 27-yard line, single back. That's Clairvoy to the left of Angel Flores. Two receivers. That's Blue in motion. They're going to run the jet sweep. Two, Vaughn Blue cuts it up outside the hash. Hit hard as he crossed the 30, but got four. Gary Rutherford with the tackle, his second of the game. Second down and six on CMU's second possession of the game.
3: You know, honestly, anymore you don't see a team so one-dimensional like we're seeing here. This is probably what's going to happen all game long.
4: There, no secrets.
3: No secrets.
4: They're going to run the football.
3: Come right at you.
4: Flores alone in the backfield with three wide receivers lined up to the right side, one to the left. The Chippewas moving from left to right. Flores going to keep it himself, bounces it out to the outside. He'll be really close to the first down. I think they're going to give it to him. As Dash Bauman and Gary Rutherford combine for the stop, that is going to be a first down for CMU.
3: That is their third first down. They have 10 rushing attempts already in this game.
4: 6:50 to go first quarter. 3-0 Chippewas with the lead. They have it first and 10 at their own 37-yard line. They're not in a hurry. They're going to run the football and limit possessions as much as they can.
6: So far, so good.
4: Vaughn Blue is lined up to the right of Flores. Three wide receivers stretched out to the left side. One to the right. Empty set now. Flores is going to pass. Throws it underneath. Passes batted up in the air. Was that Bogard that got in there? Isaiah Bogard knocks it down. Boy, he is having some early part of the season.
6: He sure is. I guess they have to throw the ball to keep Wyoming honest, but they don't look very good at it.
4: Do you have to? Actually, that wasn't Bogard. That was big Jaden Williams who got his paw up there. Bogard on the edge. Second down and 10 from their own 37-yard line. That is Jaden Clairvoy to the right of Flores. Receiver in motion into the backfield, and it's going to be Flores off the edge on the fake. He's hit from behind, knocked down after a pickup of 9 yards to the 46 by Cade Brook. But a third and one coming up for Central Michigan.
6: Well, one of the things the Cowboys wanted to do is get this team in third and long situations, make them throw the football. That's not happening thus far. They're having a lot of easy third downs.
4: Cade Brook was eyeing the running back and had to come back and make the tackle on the QB. Single receiver, that's Braylon Naves out to the left side, one tight to the formation, and they're going to run the jet sweep to Vaughn Blue. He'll have the first down, and he's down the near sideline, hit hard. A flag comes down behind the play. Could be right at a hold.
6: It is.
4: Brooklyn Cheek with the tackle. We'll get the call. That's a big, big penalty.
6: It really was, because they had a nice gain there.
4: Coach Drinkle is talking to the official on where the hold was.
7: Holding. Offense. Number 20. 10-yard penalty from the spot of the foul. Third down.
4: So they're going to mark it off. He thought it was on the other side, on the Cowboys' side of the 50, the hold. The officials threw it closer to the line of scrimmage. It's a spot foul, which will take it back to the 38. So instead of third and one, now third and nine. With 5:40 left to play here, first quarter, 3-0 Central Michigan.
6: And a big gain on that play. It got him into Cowboy territory.
4: So third down coming up. Shotgun for Flores. Three wide receivers stretched out to the left side. Play clock is at 6. Man in motion. Flores going to keep it himself. He's got all kinds of room. He's going to be short of the first down as he gets up to the 45. Jones Thomas on the tackle. He's going to be short of the first down. Boy, they're not even trying, really, Kevin. They're going to see how many yards they can get, maybe make it a fourth and really short. It's fourth and two. But on their own side of the field, they're going to punt the football away.
6: Yeah, they're going to play field position here, get the Cowboys deep in their own territory.
4: Declan Dooley will be on to punt inside his own 35. Charlie Coonan back at his own 15. Dooley, left-footed, good kick. This one might be too far as it's going to, out of bounds. I thought maybe it was going to sail into the end zone. Good kick inside the 10, down at the 9-yard line. And the Cowboys will be deep in their own territory with 4:42 left to play here in this first quarter. Attention, Pokes fans. Wild Lotto has a winning play for you every Sunday after a UW game. Cowboy Draw is buy one, get one free from 11 a.m. to 2 p.m. Don't miss your chance to win big. Lasso your tickets this Sunday. Let's go, YO. 46 yards out of bounds at the 9-yard line. No return. 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
6: Cowboys trailing Central Michigan 3-0. Central Michigan has 73 yards rushing thus far. The Cowboys 2, and a holding penalty really stopped what looked like a good drive. Of course, the punt out of bounds deep in Cowboy territory. Not good so far, Eric.
24: Well, good news is that Jake Wilson looks like he's good to go. I saw him kind of conversing with the training staff over here, and he was tapping his chest. I think he did get the wind knocked out of him on a pretty tough field, hard field down here, guys.
11: The Cowboys have it at their own 9-yard line. Right to left, they will move. As we get out of this timeout, we can let you know, Cowboy football brought to you by Hambone's Pizza. You can stop by Hambone's Pizza in Cheyenne or Laramie. It is the official pizza roll of University of Wyoming Athletics. A big fan. Me too. So three receivers spread out to the right side. Markell Holman in motion into the backfield. Fake it to him. Hughes looking best. He's got a lot of room. It closed quickly. He breaks a tackle at the 15, across the 20. And Tyler Hughes using his legs for close to a first down. The far side officials mark him short of the 20. It's Justin Taylor, Kevin, a familiar name. Played for the Cowboys last year. Transferred here to Central Michigan. I believe it is going to be a first down after a 10-yard pickup. Looked like he got across the 20. Not a great spot.
6: Not a great spot, I wouldn't say. He wanted to go to the right side of the formation, and nobody was open, but he did a nice job picking up that yardage.
11: Hughes going to roll out to his right side. Going to have to get rid of it as he's being chased. He's going to tuck it under and run again across the 25, up near another first down at the 29. I think he's going to be about a half yard short, but Tyler Hughes using his legs as Jayon Jackson with the stop. 9 yards for Hughes. I like that aspect of his game.
6: Well, absolutely. And we really haven't seen a lot of it to this point in the season. We saw a lot of it in practice during pre-fall, but that's what the Cowboys need. And he did a nice job.
11: Second down and a yard, 3:40 to play and counting here in this first quarter. 3-0 Central Michigan with the lead. Just the second possession for the Cowboys. Two receivers right side, two in the backfield for Wyoming. Hughes in the shotgun, and they're going to fake the handoff, pitch it out, room to run, splitting the defense across the 40, breaking tackles midfield. Is that big Jake Wilson running the football, I believe. Oh, boy. Jake Wilson out of the backfield showing his athleticism as Justin Taylor knocked him out of bounds, crosses the 45-yard line up to the 49, 20 yards for Jake Wilson.
6: And that's something we haven't seen the Cowboys do. I like that wrinkle. Get the big guy some space to move, and he ran down the sideline. Nice play.
11: How about an option with your tight end?
6: You don't see that very, very often.
11: Good drive shaping up here for the Cowboys. Shotgun for Hughes. One receiver to each side. Single back to the right of Tyler Hughes. Play clock's at 6. As the ball at the 49, handed off to Harris. Right side, cuts it back, 45. Good gain. Up near another first down, Toad Harris. Give him 9. Jayon Jackson with another stop just shy of the first down. Boy, this Cowboy offensive line making some room. Toad Harris is fired up. It's second and short.
6: Well, it's multiple offense, too. They're doing various things, different things, and that's what you like to see. This is what the Cowboys really needed right now, is a nice sustained drive.
11: You got all sorts of options here on second and less than a yard. Harris lines up behind Hughes. They'll put him in motion to the right side. Two receivers to the left. Hughes looking to pass. Hughes looking deep down the near side for Jackson Holman. Jump ball. Boy, Kevin, the defender had his jersey. That was Matthew McKenzie. Had his jersey the entire time down the field right in front of the official and no flag.
6: I cannot believe that. It was so obvious. And we have brown and gold eyes, I know. But he was grabbing Holman's jersey as they were going down the field.
11: So third and less than a yard. Ball just inside the 42 of Central Michigan. Clock stops, 2:08 to play here in the first quarter. A 3-0 Central Michigan lead. Hughes will put Kyle Frint in motion to the right side.
23: One receiver to each side, hand it off to Holman. He'll cut back. Not a lot there, but I think it's enough for a first down. Yes, the officials are going to point. Yep. He needed less than a yard, and he got a yard as Justin Taylor with another tackle. First and 10 for the Cowboys.
6: He just barely got it. I did like that second and short long pass play down the sideline.
23: For sure, yeah. I mean, why not? You got two chances at that spot to get a first down. Less than
6: Holman,
23: a yard.
6: You're probably going to pick that up.
23: He stays in the game. Back to the right of Hughes. One receiver to each side. First and 10, just shy of the 40-yard line of Central Michigan. Handed off to Markell Holman. He'll plow his way forward for a couple to the 38. Just two for Markell Holman. Not a ton of room right now between the tackles for Wyoming.
6: Yeah, it's pretty much a stalemate on the interior of that line.
23: Jackson Cherry, a transfer from Iowa Western Community College with a stop. Second down and 8 from the CMU 38-yard line as we approach 1 minute to play here in this first quarter. A 3-0 Chippewas lead, but the Cowboys are driving. Started at their own 9. Single back to the right of Hughes. They're going to put Charlie Coonan in motion towards the right side. Hughes, slight rollout. Now looking back, got to get rid of it. Throws. He's got a man there, and it's going to be in and out of the hands of Jaden Lawrence. He was there, Kevin. Brett McCullough on the coverage, and Hughes put it right there in the breadbasket.
6: That was a heck of a throw by Hughes because he was under duress as he delivered that ball. That should have been caught for a big gain. That was an unfortunate drop. The Cowboys have dropped two in critical situations.
23: Jaden Lawrence, probably the number 4 back. He's a redshirt freshman, 5'10", 203. We saw him against CSU. Didn't see him last week. 3rd and 8 now from the 38 of CMU. Empty backfield. Two receivers to each side. Hughes looking to pass. Throws it underneath to Harris. He'll try and make one miss. He can't. He's going to be brought down, maybe lost half a yard. And 4th down coming up. Well, I was watching Eric Sandvik kick, Kevin. He wasn't getting it to the goalpost here from 50-plus, or 55-plus, as Justin Taylor with the stop, and Bart Edmondson's going to be on to punt.
6: And a good-looking drive stalls. That's probably a pretty good call to try to get Tote out there in space, but just a nice play by the CMU defense.
23: Justin Taylor back deep to receive is Justin Ruffin. He's at his own 10. Probably going to be the final play of the first quarter as it's under 10 seconds. Edmiston will boot this one right around midfield. End over end kick. It's going to hit inside the 5 but take a bounce into the end zone. And that is the final play of a fast-moving first quarter. Say, folks, you want more college football after our game? 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
6: It's CMU 3, Wyoming nothing. Wyoming has thrown for 5 yards, CMU 3 yards. So this is like a throwback game. The Chippewas with 73 yards rushing, the Cowboys 55. Eric?
24: All right, guys, the sideline atmosphere has carried over from last week to this week. That was something that we unfortunately saw from week one to week two. There was kind of flat going from CSU to Northern Colorado. So far down here, the sideline leadership has been better. There's been guys kind of trying to amp people up, get them standing up, get them on the sideline cheering for the team. And Rex has been a big part of that, guys, on the offensive line. I'm sure he's, you know, got last week in his head trying to make up for it this week. He's been a real leader here and getting that offensive line fired up.
23: Eric, I saw before the game Jonathan Bush going crazy on the sideline, getting in people's faces as well. He is as charismatic as they come. We saw him in relief of Magic last week. I talked to him on Monday. He's a fantastic guy, and he's a guy who'll get in your face too.
24: Yeah, he's you know, that's the teammate you want, right? Like getting his head in the game, and brings everybody else along with him.
6: Well, the Cowboys had an opportunity there that looked like a good looking drive. And a nice throw by Hughes dropped that would have continued that drive and maybe gotten some points.
23: That's what happens, though, when you start your own 9-yard line. A promising drive like that just comes up short as CMU will have it at their own 20. Fly sweep. Von Blue tried to get to the edge, cuts it back up outside the hash, and he'll be drugged down from behind at the 26-yard line by Parker Moore. 6 yards for Von Blue. He ran a heck of a long way for 6 yards.
6: Yeah, pretty good job of stringing that play out by the Cowboy defense. Hearns in there along with some others, but that looked like it could have some production when it started, but the Pokes did a nice job.
23: Still a nice gain of 6. Second down at 4. Flores in the shotgun. Clairvoy to his left. 2 receivers right side, wing right, 1 receiver left. Man in motion into the backfield. Reverse it. Hand it off to Clairvoy. He breaks the tackle. First down across the 30. Tripped up at the 35. Close to the 36. Jones Thomas with the tackle. A gain of 10 for Clairvoy.
6: The Cowboys not winning the line of scrimmage at all defensively. There's some running room on the outside, and CMU doing exactly what they want to do.
23: Just across their own 35-yard line where it's going to be first and 10. Angel Flores has gone the distance at quarterback. Jaden Clairvoy to his right. Von Blue's in the formation as well. He's in motion into the backfield. Hand it off. Nope. Yep. It's going to be Clairvoy. Cuts back at the hash marks across the 40 up near another first down as Brooklyn Cheek with the tackle. 9 yards, just shy of the first down marker, but it's second down and short for CMU. Just underway here in the second quarter.
6: This is a game that you don't want to get involved with this team, because this is how they like to play. And they are winning the line of scrimmage at this point.
23: Tate Vanderleest wide to the right. 3 receivers stretched out to that side. Blue's in the backfield. And he'll take the handoff himself. It's not as big a gain, just shy of midfield, but it's enough for a first down with Dante Drake coming up with the tackle. 4 yards as we are under 13 minutes to play here in the second quarter in a 3-0 Chippewas lead.
6: This is so much like playing the old Air Force teams, isn't it? They just, you know, they're going to run the football, and you can't do anything about it.
23: First and 10 from their own 49-yard line. Haven't seen Ethan Stuhlsatz in the game yet. Dash Bauman got the start. Ethan is dressed out. 2 receivers split out wide to the right. Ball at their own 49. Flores puts a man in motion across the formation. He'll keep it himself right up the middle and not get much. He has popped hard. Tried to rip the ball out just a yard. Jaden Williams with the stop. And he, as he's going down, he tried to rip the ball out. Just a yard, Cowboys were ready for the quarterback. And that's the thing. The quarterback hasn't done a ton. It's been the running back. So maybe the key on the quarterback has been a little too much right now.
6: Yeah, especially on this series. They've done a nice job running the football. They have 103 yards rushing to this point. We still have 11:55 left in the second period.
23: Von Blue, Tate Vanderleest out to the right. Clairvaux to the left of Flores. Single receiver to the left side. Man in motion. Handed off on the jet sweep to Blue. Trying to get to the edge. Cuts it up across the 45. Just short of the first down at the 42. Gain of 8, but third and a yard. Donnie Wingate coming up with the stop, but it's third and a long yard for the Chippewas.
6: Well, not what the Cowboys want to do. The only time really they had them in a third and long was when the Chippewas had a holding penalty.
23: Yeah. I mean, this is four down territory for Central Michigan easily.
6: Mm-hmm.
23: May not need it as they'll put two in the backfield with Flores, two receivers lined up wide right. Cowboys looking for the stop on third and a yard. Blue in motion to the right side. Flores just going to keep it himself with QB power. Trying to find a crease. He'll have a first down across the 40 to the 39. Brooklyn Cheek coming up with the tackle, but it's a new set of downs as we are under 11 minutes to play in this second quarter. 3-0 Central Michigan has the lead.
6: Nothing fancy, just kind of old-fashioned football.
23: Single wing,
6: just run the ball at you, and Central Michigan doing a very good job thus far. Averaging 5.7 yards per carry.
23: They get a first to 10 at the 39-yard line of the Cowboys. Brock Townsend is the running back behind Flores. Two receivers left, one to the right. Tight formation just inside the left hash. Flores going to throw it, looking over the middle, and the pass is going to be caught out in the flat and moving up the field across the 35 to the 31, tackled by Desmond Hearns. Langston Lewis nearly broke free, but it's a gain of 8, 2nd and 2.
6: Yeah, if Hearns doesn't get his foot, that was going to be a big gain in the right flat.
23: Well, he just barely tripped him up.
6: He barely got him.
23: Jones Thomas was coming up to hopefully make a stop, but it's 2nd and 2 at the 31 of the Cowboys. Long drive here for CMU. Two receivers left, one right. Ball the right hash as they move right to left. Townsend in motion back into the backfield. And the handoff is going to be to Nick Woodford. And he is popped by Jaden Williams for no gain. Maybe creep forward for half a yard. Third down.
6: Williams has played well in the interior of the Cowboy defense thus far. But
23: third and two.
6: These are just third and shorts that the Cowboys do not want to have this team in.
23: 9:05 to play in the second quarter. A 3-0 Central Michigan lead. Ball at the 31 of Wyoming. One receiver left. They've got one receiver right, wing left. Clairvaux, and now a timeout is going to be called by the Cowboys. All right, so Wyoming uses one of their three timeouts. This will work to a media break. We'll let you know that the Wyoming Education Association is dedicated to protecting Wyoming's public schools and to helping create the best opportunities for our state students, families, communities, and education professionals. Learn more at WYOEA.org. We have 8:51 left to play, second quarter. Central Michigan 3, Wyoming nothing. 3rd and 2 coming up for the Chippewas. We'll take a break. 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

0: Central Michigan 3, Wyoming nothing. We are in the second quarter, 8:51 left in a very fast-moving game because everybody's running the football. CMU, 114 yards rushing, 5 yards passing in this game thus far, leading 3-0, and they're just eating clock, and this game is going the way they want it, obviously, right now.
1: And they're facing a 3rd and 2. Just shy of the 30-yard line. You got to wonder if that timeout. Yeah, they're going to take a shot at some point, I think. And you wonder if Jay Savelle saying they might. We got to be on the same page here.
0: Yeah, well, he saw something because he talked to the secondary during that timeout.
1: The 3rd and 2. Flores in motion. They put a man. That's Langston Lewis towards the formation. Flores going to keep it himself. Makes a cutback, just trying to find a place to run and gets it to the 25, 24-yard line for a first down. It's Desmond Hearns with the tackle, but 5 yards and a first down. Just shy of the 24, 8.5 to go here in the second quarter.
0: Flores is just picking his way, nothing fancy.
1: Dancing around. And it'll be first down for Central Michigan.
0: Flores has 12 carries already in this first half for 65 yards.
1: He's got 2 backs in the backfield. He'll put Lewis in motion to the near side. Flores will keep it himself right up the middle. 20 bounces it out at the hash mark. 10-5. Flores reaches into the end zone and will score. Angel Flores, 24 yards and a touchdown. And the extra point to come, it's 9-0 Central Michigan.
0: Well, good blocking by the CMU offensive line, but nice read by Flores to score that touchdown.
1: Caden Van Eyst will kick the extra point. He has missed one. Try and put the Chippewas up 10-0. Waiting for the snap, hold down, kick is up. Right down the middle as Central Michigan has taken a 10-0 lead. Well, Mount West Farm Bureau Insurance is a multi-line insurance company proudly serving the people and the communities of Wyoming for 78 years, bringing financial peace of mind through competitive quality insurance products and exceptional service. We strive to protect what matters most to our customers. 8 minutes to play here in the first half. Central Michigan leading Wyoming. It's now 10-0. We'll take a timeout. 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
1: Quarterback Angel Flores with a 25-yard touchdown run has given Central Michigan a 10-0 lead over the Cowboys. Exactly 8 minutes left in the second quarter from Kelly Short's stadium. Flores now has 13 carries, 90 yards, and a touchdown. And their two scoring drives, one 10 plays for 48 yards, this last one 11 plays for 80 yards. They're doing exactly what the Chippewas want to do.
2: Caden Van Hise, right to left kick this time. He's got Eric Richardson and B.J. Inman back deep to receive for Wyoming, as they'll have their third possession midway through the second quarter.

0: And now they got to get a good drive together, and they have to get points, obviously.
1: Two receivers go out to the left, one tight to the right. Lots of tight ends. That's Landon Pace in motion. In fact, three tight ends are out there in the formation underneath. The pass is going to be caught, turning up the field. Just shy of the 40-yard line is Tote Harris, as Xavier White threw him into the coolers down on the CMU side of the field.
0: Boy, he was a long time getting up there. Had to hold our breath momentarily, but he's fine. He is going out of the game right now, but looks okay.
1: Interesting. The far side official who didn't see where anything was had him at the 41. It's actually at the 38, just 3 yards.
0: Cowboys should have taken it.
1: Two receivers left. They will hand it off to Richardson, who's in the backfield, splits the defenders across the 40 to the 42. 4 yards, third down and three for Wyoming as Matthew McKenzie with the stop as we approach 7 minutes to play in this second quarter. Third and three.
0: Cowboys 1 for 3 on third down conversions thus far.
1: Just across the 42. Pokes have to get it to the 45, that nose of the football. Single back to the left of Hughes is Harris. Two receivers right. Deion DeBlanc in motion to the far side of the field. Hughes wide open down the middle of the field. At the seam is Kyle Frent. Inside the 30, down to the 20. Oh, boy, they used the tight end, and Kyle Frent was wide open. Down to the 19-yard line of CMU. Matthew McKenzie saves a touchdown.
0: We saw that for years with Paul Roach. He's have that tight end go down the seam. He was wide open.
1: Cowboys going quick. Hughes alone in the shotgun. Drops back to pass. Hughes looking into the end zone. And it's going to be knocked away from Deion DeBlanc on the far side of the field. Got his hands on the ball, Kevin. Needed to be a little bit more back shoulder, I think, to make that one work.
0: A lot of contact now, too, on that play.
1: Letting him play. Wow, what a play to Frent.
0: I loved it.
1: Second and 10. 39-yard pass and catch to Frent. Single back. That's Holman in motion. Lines up to the right of Hughes. Two by two. Now man in motion from the left side. Give it to Holman. Left side. And that hole closes quickly. But he fights forward to the 15 for a gain of four. Mason Hitchens, one of the leading tacklers on this Chippewas team, with the stop. Third and six.
0: Hughes now 4 of 8 for 47 yards. That was a great play to the tight end.
1: I mean, the tight ends have been the best receivers for Wyoming this early season. Third and 6 from the 15 of CMU. Holman stays in the game to the left of Hughes. Three wide receivers bunched up left side. That's Richardson now in motion. Hughes drops back, looking for Richardson. Now rolling out is Tyler Hughes. Still rolling out, trying to get to the edge. He's going to be short of the first down as he's drug out of bounds by Xavier White, short of the 10. Mark him out at the 11. So it's going to be 4th and 2 coming up for the Cowboys. 5:42 to play, second quarter, down 10-0, and we've seen no movement from the sideline on what they're going to do.
0: I think they're going to go for it. But the Cowboys have had this issue early on this season. Hughes just had nobody to throw to from the wide receivers. Nobody got any separation.
1: Well, I thought the ball was going to be at the 11 where they marked it. They brought it back all the way to the 13, Kevin, so it's 4th and 4. Does this change your mind? Play clock's at 10. They haven't broken the huddle yet. Cowboys are going to have to take a timeout. The play clock's down to 5. Hughes in the shotgun, down to 2. They're going to quickly snap, and here comes the pressure. Hughes throws off the back foot. It's caught, and it's going to be short of the first down, I think. Yeah. Caught by Richardson just at the 10-yard line. Justin Taylor keeps him short of the first down. And it's going to be about a full yard.
0: Wow.
1: Another good drive.
0: Yeah, wasted. That was a pretty good reaction by the Chippewa defense, but Cowboys needed points there, really.
1: Well, if it was 4th and 2, yeah, you know, the fourth, when it was 4th and 4.
0: 4th and 4 is tough.
1: It's a tough one down there. Just short of the first down. It's just across the 10. As Premier Bone and Joint Centers, the official team physicians for UW Athletics, Wyoming's trusted orthopedic experts treating you for more than 5 decades across 10 Wyoming.

0: Locations. The Cowboys entered the Fremont Motors red zone but could not come up with any points, as there's 5:07 left to play here in the second quarter. Central Michigan 10, Wyoming nothing. And Eric, that's two drives that Wyoming's had of the three that were promising coming up empty right there. So the offense has moved the football on two of their three drives, but they're still scoreless.
1: Yeah, just a sense of frustration down here, offense and defense. And, you know, going back to that second down play that they had on that last possession, credit to the Chippewas pass rush, because there were one wide receiver, one tight end that were, doing jumping jacks over on the left side, but they got into the pocket so fast that Hughes never saw him.
0: So, yeah, he was rolling out to the right, so wasn't even looking at that area. Well, while we have some time, let's go ahead and pause for 10 seconds to allow our local stations to identify themselves. 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
0: Keith Kelly, Kevin McKinney here with you, Eric Pauley on the sideline, Cody Beers spotting for us in this one, and Logan Hunter, our on-site producer, Wyoming trailing Central Michigan. It is 10-0. We have 5:07 left to play here in this second quarter. Say, folks, strong communities, look out for one another. The Wyoming Coalition Against Domestic Violence and Sexual Assault brings people together to speak out, take action, and help build a Wyoming where everyone can live free of violence.
3: Well, the Cowboys finally got an explosive play on that tight end seam to front. Good-looking drive. Once again, the Cowboys unable to convert.
0: You can move up and down the field, but if you don't score points...
3: No, it's not doing you much good.
0: Yeah, it doesn't matter. Angel Flores, as the Chippewas will have it first down at their own 10-yard line. Cowboys hoping to get the ball back. They do get the ball coming out of halftime as well. Down 10-0.
3: Well, the way this Chippewa team is... chewed up clock in the first half. There's only 5:07 left in the second quarter.
0: Apparently, now we're reviewing. My frustration is going to show here. You had an entire timeout to look at the potential spot, and now we're just getting to review. That makes so much sense.
3: Well, it didn't look that close, did it?
0: I didn't feel like it, to be honest with you, but apparently it was close enough. The officials got a notepad down to write things down just in case. I'm assuming that's what we're looking at, is the spot of the ball for a potential first down. I'm looking at it right now. It's just inside the 10-yard line of Central Michigan.
3: Well, it looks short from up here.
0: Right, I agree. Maybe Eric had a chance to reach out the ball a little bit. There's obviously something close enough for the replay officials to buzz down, but why did it take an entire time through the break to do that?
1: I'm confused down here too, guys. It looked short, well short.
0: And we haven't seen a replay up here. Now we're getting a look at it.
4: After review, looking on the field, the ball carrier being short of the line to gain is upheld. Wyoming has charged a timeout and has lost one of their challenges for the game.
0: So the Cowboys challenge, that's what it was. Very good. We did not get that information.
3: Well, not a good challenge, obviously, but it did not look like it was that close.
0: So now Wyoming has one timeout remaining. Central Michigan has all three with 5:07. To play here in this second quarter. Flores in the shotgun. Clairvaux to his left. Put a man in motion. And Flores going to keep it himself. Breaks the tackle at the 15. Now he's off to the races. 25-30. And tripped up at the 34-yard line by Dash Bauman. As a gain of 24 yards. And the Chippewas in business.
3: Boy, Angels having quite a first half, wouldn't you say?
0: He has started this game where he left it off last week.
3: He has rushed for 114 yards in this first half, gaining 8.1 yards per play.
0: He had 122 last week against Colgate on 22 carries.
3: This is still the first half.
0: First and 10 from their own 34, handed off to the first man through. Another good gain across the 40, Gary Rutherford with the tackle. That's a pickup of 7 for Clairvaux.
3: This is being won at the line of scrimmage.
0: Yep.
3: Their offensive line is manhandling, on most plays, the Cowboy front.
0: Second down and 3 from their own 41, under 4 minutes to play here in the second quarter.
3: Second and shorts, third and shorts.
0: It's easy to call plays in that area,
3: I would say.
0: Two backs lined up to the right of Flores, who puts a third back in motion. He'll hand it off right up the gut. Short of the first down, Jaden Williams with another stop as Clairvaux makes it third and 1 after a gain of 2. Ball at the 43 of Central Michigan, and the clock is just continuing to run inside 3.5 minutes to play here in the second quarter.
3: Central Michigan 2-for-5 on third, 1-for-1 on fourth.
0: Lewis and Naves out to the right. Clairvaux to the left of Flores. Two tight ends lined up left as well. Third and 1. Lewis in motion. Flores just going to keep it himself, and he'll have the first down across the 45 to the 47. Needed 1, got 4. Jack Dunkley with the tackle.
3: Flores is going to need a lightning delay to rest up.
0: Ball at the 47 of the Chippewas. Clock continuing to run at 2.5 minutes and counting. They move right to left. Ball's on the left hash mark. Brock Townsend behind Flores. Two receivers short side of the field. One receiver out to the right as Flores puts Von Blue in motion. And he'll hand it off to Blue off the edge, trying to stretch it out. And a good job by Desmond Hearns to stretch it out. Ball's at the 49 of Wyoming now. Still a pickup of 4. That will probably take us to the 2-minute stoppage of play.
3: Boy, Hearns did a good job there because that looked like it might have potential to go some. And he got out there in a hurry and made the stop.
0: 2 minutes to go here in this second quarter. Folks, wherever you're watching, Kohl's has everything you need for game day. 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We'll take a timeout. 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
3: We have exactly 2 minutes left in the first half of play from Kelly Short Stadium in a rainy Mount Pleasant, Michigan. Cowboys have not had a good first half, trailing 10-0, and the Chippewas have had the best of it, 186 yards rushing in the first half. Cowboys with 65. Total plays, Chippewas 31, the Cowboys 19. And CMU with 197 yards of total offense, the Cowboys with 115. And this is going just like the CMU game plan expected. And they are dominating this game. Here's Keith.
0: Just three possessions. That is it for Wyoming. Just three. You knew it was going to be a limited possession game, right?
3: Yeah.
0: You got to make it count whenever you do have a good drive. And the Cowboys have had one really good drive and one drive that went into CMU territory and nothing out of it.
3: They've just not been able to get this team in third and long situations.
0: Nope. One time. On a penalty. Second and six from the Cowboy 49 with 2 minutes to play. And Flores will keep it. Nope. He does keep it himself, excuse me, to the 46. Steven Perez with the stop. Still a gain of three. Even when you think you have it bottled up, Kevin, they're still getting 3-4 yards.
3: He does a really nice job, Flores does. Good vision. He can find and pick his way. And he's been impressive in this first half.
0: So third and three at the Cowboy 46. CMU going quickly. Flores going to keep it himself off the right side. Oh, boy, he is hammered hard after a pickup of one. Dante Drake in there, and a timeout going to be taken by Central Michigan. Big-time stick. Well, this big fourth down, Kevin, because if you can get a stop on fourth and a long yard, get the ball right there at the 44-yard line, you still got some time to potentially get some points before
3: that.
0: Yeah,
3: you only have one timeout left, right. But you still have a minute 26 or whatever happens after this play, but you got to stop them on this fourth and short. They're already 1-for-1 on fourth down attempts.
0: Say, Cowboy fans, the Wyoming Game and Fish Department exists to conserve wildlife and serve people. Whether you are a hunter, angler, trapper, or outdoor recreationist, we celebrate your shared passion for the rich diversity of fish and wildlife that make Wyoming so extraordinary. So fourth and a yard. I thought that was kind of a generous spot. Looked like Dante got him right at the line of scrimmage. But the ball is just at the 43. They got to get to the 42. Fourth down coming up. You know what's coming.
3: Yeah, this is their game.
0: Clairvaux lined up to the left of Flores. Man in motion. Flores going to keep it himself. Trying to get to the edge. He does. First down at the 40-yard line. Brooklyn Cheek with the stop. You knew what was coming. And another timeout going to be taken by Central Michigan. 1:22 left to go in this second quarter.
3: Central Michigan has had the football for 19 minutes and 53 seconds of this first half. The Cowboys, 8 minutes and 46 seconds. This is just like how they want to play.
0: I mean, they've had it for two-thirds of this first half.
3: Mm-hmm. Boy, Flores is so good at picking his way and seeing where to go. That was just almost an automatic.
0: Oh,
3: you know, they just get in front of guys, and he picks his hole.
0: So 1:22, still to play here in this first half. Central Michigan looking to add to their 10-0 lead. Still no Ethan Stuhlsatz. I would assume he's not going to play,
3: Kevin. I would say, the way this is going, he would have been in there by now.
0: Two receivers right, one to the left. Cowboys have a turnover in them. Man in motion across the formation. Flores being pressured. He breaks the press. He's going to cut at the 40 and get up to the 35-yard line. Gain of 5. Cowboys brought some heat. Unable to bring him down. Dash Bauman with the tackle. They're going to have to go quickly as we approach 1 minute to go. Second down and 5 from the Cowboy 35. Shotgun for Flores, looking to pass again. Pressure coming from the edge and the pass wide of the intended receiver, Miles Peters. Jones-Thomas on the coverage, 3rd and 5.
3: Well, Chippewa style does not work in situations like this because they don't throw the ball very well, and chewing up clock does not help you with 57 seconds left.
0: So 3rd and 5 from the Cowboy 35. Clairvaux checks back in. 57 seconds. They do have a timeout left. As Flores will be in the gun with Clairvaux next to him, to his left. Two receivers, right side one, receiver tight to the left. Man in motion. They're going to throw it out into the flat. Makes a man miss at the 35. First down across the 25. Knocked out of bounds the intended receiver as Kendall Griffin knocked him out. I believe that was Sean Foster the second. That's his first catch of the year.
3: He made Hearns miss, who was out there to make the stop. And he did a nice job of getting away from Hearns and picking up the first down.
0: They put him in motion, Kevin, to the near side, and then he reversed to the right side, and he was wide open.
3: Yeah, just a missed tackle, though, by Hearns.
0: 13 yards on the pickup to the 22 of Wyoming, 51 seconds. Trips lined up to the right side, tight end in motion to the left. Flores dropping back to pass, looks underneath, wide open at the 15-yard line is Clairvaux. He's stepped out of bounds at the 14. Dash Bauman with another stop, a pickup of 8 yards. 44 seconds left to go in the half. And Central Michigan looks to at least get three. They're looking for more.
3: And they're looking for more, but yeah, they're at least getting three, you have to feel. And they're just playing with so much confidence offensively.
0: Gain of 8 to the 14 of Wyoming.
3: 232 yards of total offense in this first half.
0: They came in averaging 213.
3: Mm-hmm.
0: Total.
3: In
0: for
3: two
0: a game.
3: Halves.
0: Trips again lined up right side. Hit Townsend in motion. Flores going to keep it. Makes a man miss. Steps over inside the 10, down to the 7. Redford missed him. It's going to be first and goal at the 7-yard line. Clock stops momentarily with 38 seconds. Jones-Thomas eventually knocks him down.
3: They will wind the clock. Yep. In this first half.
0: He will wind the clock. Flores will keep it again off the left side. Just being patient inside the 5, driven back at the 3. It'll be second and goal. They're going to let that clock wind. 25 seconds to go and counting. Gary Rutherford with another stop. They do have one timeout remaining. Second and goal from the 3, down to 18 seconds to play. Flores with a back to his right. Fakes the pass, now throws it wide off the hands of Tate Vanderleest, who is wide open in the end zone. Kendall Griffin closest to him. Clock stops with 10 seconds to go here in the second quarter.
3: Well, they had a touchdown there. Flores just didn't have touch on that football. Threw it too hard and a little bit wide, or that would have been 6.
0: So third and goal from the 3. Cowboys trying to hold them to a field goal just to keep it a two-possession game. Vanderleest out wide right. Von Blue slot right. And now a flag flies. Or are we getting a timeout before anything?
4: Timeout, Wyoming. Their third and final charge timeout of the half. It'll be a 30-second timeout.
0: 10 seconds still to play. 10-0 Central Michigan. But this is their fourth possession, right? This is, and
3: yep.
0: Wyoming's at 3.
3: Mm-hmm.
0: And they're looking to score on 3 of 4 possessions, while Wyoming will be 0 for third and goal.
3: They have no timeouts left.
0: Nope.
3: The Chippewas do, so they've got to do something that they get in the end zone or throw something that, if incomplete, they have time to get the field goal team out there.
0: I think that's one thing, Kevin, that maybe favoring Wyoming on this play is they know they're probably going to have to throw the football. Because
3: yeah.
0: If you run and get stopped, you don't have any time to get your field goal team on.
3: Well, they had that touchdown.
0: He
3: was wide open.
0: Vanderleest was wide open. He dropped it, but it was too hot as well.
3: It was too hot, yeah.
0: Flores, shotgun, Clairvaux to his left. 2 receivers spread out to the right side. That's Blue in motion. They'll give it to Blue on the jet sweep, and he leans forward. He's going to be short. Oh, what a good job, Gary Rutherford. Well, they're going to call timeout. The scoreboard said they had no timeouts left, Kevin. Okay. They must have tacked it back
4: on. Going on the field, the ball carrier was short of the goal line. Timeout, Central Michigan. Their third and final charge timeout of the half.
0: I saw
4: a
0: 0
4: 30 second there. Timeout.
0: Must have put it back up.
3: Yeah.
0: Because when I looked up,
3: there was a zero up there. So.
0: Yeah. Okay. Well, they went for the run. I thought the Cowboys would get the stop. Now it's going to be 4th and goal from the 1. Well, what do you do now? Do you try maybe for a potential knockout blow and go up 17-0 at halftime with scoring at a premium? Or do you kick the field goal?
3: Well, I would say kick the field goal, but they are on the 1-yard line.
4: The previous play is under further review.
0: Oh, they're going to review it.
3: For what?
0: To see if he got in.
3: I don't believe
0: he. I think he was short. Yeah, I don't think he was. I don't think he was very close. They're going to look at it though.
3: But so they're talking about it. Are they going to try a field goal? Are they going to go for it?
0: Just gives them more time to think. Kendall Griffin hit him first, and he was driven back. I don't think he got there. Close.
1: I think you see him go for it here, guys.
3: Well, the way they've run the football, Eric, I mean, you got to feel good about it, especially with Angel.
1: They've got two lead blockers in front of that quarterback. It's been really successful on short yardage, and Wyoming's known it's coming, and they've still been able to get it done.
3: It would be a supreme defensive effort if they keep him out.
0: I'm just trying to think. Can you guys think of any tackles for loss at this point?
3: Not yet.
0: I haven't.
3: No. Williams came close with one, but no.
0: Well, 5 seconds left to go in this second quarter, a 10-0 lead. And if they do go for it, Kevin, 17-0 at the half. That's going to be tough because
4: after review, ruling on the field of the ball carrier being short of the goal line is upheld. It'll be fourth down.
0: Fourth down.
3: They've had 42 plays in this first half. The Cowboys have run 19 plays.
0: I mean, it's just, it's textbook for what CMU.
3: It is.
0: Want the way they want to play and the way they want to win games.
3: Because meanwhile, your defense is getting more and more fatigued.
0: Yeah, they're going to go for it, Kev.
3: They are. Now the Cowboys have to change personnel.
0: Right. Tegan Seeds coming into the game. Parker Moore, Steven Perez. Flores will be in the shotgun. Fourth and goal from the 1 yard line. Clairvaux to his right. Vaughn Blue wing left. One receiver right side. Blue in motion to the right. Flores going to keep it himself, and he's going to plunge in for the touchdown.
3: Easily.
0: Wow.
3: They just pushed the Cowboy front into the end zone.
0: 1 yard touchdown run. Angel Flores is second rushing touchdown of the game, his third of the season. Extra point to come to make it a 17-0 game.
3: That was 17 plays, 90 yards.
1: You guys have heard me talk about it over the years down here before. The body language is off.
3: Yeah.
0: Van Hise on to kick the extra point. And it is through. And we got 2 seconds still to play here in the first half, but it is 17-0. Central Michigan taking it to Wyoming, and 17-0 feels
3: huge.
0: A lot more than that right now.
3: Absolutely. Kevin. Yeah, no, that was really, as you look at things, a no-brainer the way they were getting short yardage situations. You know, go for the six.
0: Cowboy football presented by Bud Light, proud sponsor of Wyoming Athletics. Easy to drink and easy to enjoy.
3: So there are three scoring drives, 10 plays, 48 yards, 11 plays, 80 yards, 17 plays, 90 yards. Textbook.
0: For them.
3: For them.
0: For they want to play.
3: That's what they want to do.
0: Van Hise will kick right to left. Richardson and Inman back deep to receive. 2 seconds still to play here in the second quarter. It's going to be a squib kick. It's going to be taken by the Cowboys at the 23-yard line. One of their players, did he slip or did he slide?
3: They got into a little scuffle. Okay. He just took a dive.
0: That was Braylon Naves. I didn't hear the official. I don't know if he didn't turn his mic on. So ball at their own 22. I'm assuming this will be a knee.
3: Yes.
0: As Hughes will go under center. And there's the knee, and there you go. That's the end of the first half. And again, bad omens kicking the ball out of bounds to open up the game, and it's 17-0. Central Michigan leading the Cowboys at the half. Our halftime report is brought to you by Blue Cross and Blue Shield of Wyoming, supporting UW and Cowboy fans like you, Wyoming together. That's coming up after this timeout. Cowboys trailing Central Michigan at the half. It's 17-0. 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
0: 17-0 Wyoming trailing Central Michigan at the break and halftime. 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Wyoming together. And Kevin, sometimes you can look at a stat sheet and it doesn't really tell the whole story. I'm looking at this one and it tells the entire story of this game. One side is doing everything they want and have wanted to do, and that's hold on to the football, play physical style, dominate up front, run the ball, and Central Michigan's doing that, and they're taking it to Wyoming here in the first half, unfortunately.
3: This is a game plan and successful motion for the Chippewas. You don't have to go to page two of these stats. How about Angel Flores, 22 carries, 144 yards, and two touchdowns in the first half.
0: He had that all game against Colgate. That was his stats against Colgate.
3: But it looks like nothing really fancy about it. It's just hard-nosed football, and they are dominating the line of scrimmage.
0: Absolutely. Cowboys have had the ball three times, right? They've had one. The first drive was three and out. Then they had a decent-looking drive that stalled in CMU territory, had to punt it away. Then they had a really good drive thanks to a big play to Kyle Friend. And it stalled right at the 10 on a fourth down conversion coming up just short. Hindsight, you know, always 20-20. Maybe you kick a field goal to make it a one-possession game and get a little something going. That's, again, hindsight's always 20-20. But you don't have the ball that many times. Three times, it's tough to do anything. And when you do get down there, you better put points on the board.
3: Yeah, well, the key to this, CMU, 21 minutes, 12 seconds of possession time. The Cowboys, 8 minutes and 48 seconds. They had the ball in the first half, less than 9 minutes of that first half.
0: It's an uphill climb at the half, 17-0. Central Michigan has the lead. We'll take a timeout. 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
28: And a pleasant good afternoon, my friends, across the great state of Wyoming. I'm Brian Houseworth, live with you in studio. We're at the half right now. Folks, not much to say. You can't really beat around the bush on this. Central Michigan literally pounding, that's the right term, dominating the line of scrimmage, pounding Wyoming right now at the half, 17-0. The Cowboys, 113 yards of offense. Goodness gracious. They need to get it together. Hopefully they can in the second half. Elsewhere coming up today, UTEP number 19, Michigan Mountain West taking on the Big Ten. Northern Illinois takes on Arizona tonight in Tucson. The Huskies are 0-2. 24th ranked Oklahoma getting New Mexico in Norman. The Lobos 0-9 all time against the SEC. These two teams share a border. The two states do, but they haven't met since 1935. They'll do so on ESPN2 tonight. How about North Dakota State, Sacramento State? Lots of interesting things here. Hornet Stadium, the two newest FBS teams, Football Bowl subdivision teams. North Dakota State is 3-0. Nevada, Middle Tennessee will be tonight in Murfreesboro. Johnny Red, Floyd Stadium. Top 25, number 2, Georgia leading Arkansas, 31-3. Frank Broyles Field, Georgia getting it done on the ground, 241 yards rushing, 4 scores.
29: 49 seconds, Bowens is the running back. Gunner up under center. Gunner Stockton with Humphreys in motion. Gunner going to hand this one to Bowens, going right. Bowens coming out wide, breaks a tackle into 5, towards the corner, touchdown!
28: That's how it sounded on Learfield. Jeff Dansor there on the call. Ohio State coming back from last week's loss at Texas. They lead Kent State 42-0, third quarter. Saying 2 touchdowns. Number 5, Miami beats Wake Forest last night, 33-20. Big game coming up tonight. Goodness gracious, LSU and Ole Miss. That's the national game tonight on ABC. At the half, Central Michigan leading Wyoming 17-0 at halftime. I'm Brian Houseworth, live in studio. This is Cowboy Football from Learfield.
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3: CMU with 13 first downs. The Cowboys have four. Rushing the football, Wyoming 11 carries. Central Michigan 36 carries. Cowboys 63 yards on the ground and Central Michigan 214. Total offense in the first half, Central Michigan 43 plays, 246 yards. The Cowboys 20 plays, 113 yards. As mentioned earlier, time of possession 21 minutes 12 seconds for the Chippewas, 8 minutes 48 seconds for the Cowboys. Individually, Tyler Hughes, 3 carries, 22 yards. He led the Cowboys in rushing. Angel Flores for Central Michigan, 22 carries, 144 yards, 2 touchdowns. Through the air, Hughes, 5 of 9 for 50 yards. Flores, 4 of 7 for 32 yards. Top receiver, Sean Foster, one catch for 15 yards. Kyle Friend had that big catch, 1 catch for 39 yards. Defensively, Dash Bauman had 9 total tackles in the first half. Gary Rutherford had 7. Justin Taylor, 6 for the Chippewas. It's been one-sided, obviously, by these stats.
0: It has, and those stats brought to you by Blue Cross and Blue Shield of Wyoming. It is halftime. It is Central Michigan leading Wyoming 17-0. We'll come back with more after these messages. 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
0: Keith Kelly, Kevin McKinney, Eric Pauley down on the sideline, and he's got the halftime adjustments. They're brought to you by FNBO, the big small bank. Eric, what are you adjusting at halftime?
13: Well, guys, if I had to circle one thing here, the Cowboys have to win first down. We're not winning first down on offense. We're definitely not winning first down on defense. And a team like this that's going to run the football at you, you know who's running it, you know where it's coming from, and you got left or right, right? And they're getting way too many yards on first down against the Cowboy defense. It's giving them the opportunity to continue to do what they're comfortable with, to get them out of their comfort zone. You got to stop them on first down and make them try to put that ball into the air. And then on the other side of the football for the Wyoming Cowboys, it's the same deal. We're playing on third and long way too often in this ball game, and we've got some weapons out there, and we just need to catch some footballs and get some momentum going. And then outside of that, it's, you know, a different week and same set of things here. We got to have some kind of leadership come out of that locker room from these older guys, the coaching staff, everybody, to find a way to win, get back into this ball game. One touchdown here, guys, does a lot of good in terms of trying to get that motor running, but it starts and ends with first down.
3: You know, Eric and Keith, from my standpoint, it's 1-2. The Cowboys don't act like they want to win this game, and obviously Central Michigan does. They are taking the whole fight to the Cowboys, and the Pokes are on their heels.
0: Halftime adjustments brought to you by FNBO, the big small bank. We'll come back with the start of the second half next. 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
0: Well, back here at Kelly Short Stadium, Pokes, Chippewas, and it's all CMU right now, 17-0. Wyoming does get the football to start the third quarter. Folks, we want to introduce our charity of the game, Laramie Interfaith, and their Give Butter campaign. This charity of the game presented by Hilton Garden Inn of Laramie, a humanitarian hotel. 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You can text UW Cowboys, that's all one word, UW Cowboys, to 53555 to support our community in this charity of the game. Well, Kevin, you know, we do our game-changing Cowboys before the game, and then we choose one at the end of the game, and I'm just going to recap here what everybody chose to see where we're at. Logan went with Charlie Coonan. It's been nothing a goose egg right there for Charlie in the first half. Cody went Chandler Dottaway. I know he's been keeping an eye on what Chandler's doing at center. Eric, Jake Wilson, I mean, he's had a good first half. He had the carry, first of all. They ran option to the tight end. He also had a catch. I went with Markel Holman, and he's had a few carries for 10 yards. Nothing game-changing in the first half. And you went with Eric Sandvik, and he is not he's not put toe to football yet.
3: Well, I'm telling you now, this is in advance. I am abstaining from next week.
0: We're not doing it next week.
3: We're not doing. I'm not.
0: Not in the pregame.
3: But anyway,
0: you won last week.
3: These. Fortunately, two halves. The Cowboys have got to come out. I'm sure they talked about manhood in that locker room.
0: Yep.
3: They've got to come out, get a drive going, and get some points on the board and get this thing turned around.
0: I love the want to. You got to want it now.
3: Got to want it.
0: And you got to – points, a must.
3: Yep.
0: As Caden Van Heis will kick it deep from right to left. High end over ender. Eric Richardson will take it at the 7. Richardson's across the 15, the 20, and he is smacked hard at the 21-yard line by Jeremiah Alston. And outside of their own 35, it's been poor starting field position for Wyoming.
3: Yeah.
0: But 19-9, now the 21, and they had the one at the 35-yard line.
3: Well, a good start in that the kick wasn't sailed out of bounds. It's in the field of play.
0: Now we're at 50-50 on kicks. Inbounds. Eric Richardson, Jake Wilson to the left, one receiver right side, Toad Harris to the right of Tyler Hughes. First and 10 at their own 21. The Pokes are moving left to right, down 17-0. Wilson in motion to the right side. Give it to Harris right up the middle. He'll split his way across the 25 to the 26. Nice gain of 5. Brett McCullough with the tackle. Second down.
3: Well, to what Eric said, good first down carry by the Cowboys. You got to get it on first down and get it going, and that was not bad.
0: Second down and 5 from their own 26, just across the 26-yard line. Schoenfeld and Wilson tight ends to the left side. One receiver split out to each side. Harris lines up behind Hughes on second down. Hughes puts Harris in motion out to the left. Hughes being pressured, trying to stiff arm, throws it away. He just didn't have any time. He's going to get up slowly as he's being pressured by Jayon Jackson. Coming on the corner blitz and just no time to throw. Third down.
3: Well, it's like maybe intentional grounding. He just threw that up.
0: He was outside the pocket.
3: He was outside the box, yeah.
0: He was outside the tackle box, so just had to get up to the line of scrimmage, which I believe he definitely did. Third down and 5. Same alignment they had on the last play. Hughes drops back. Nobody open. Now looking for Coonan, and it's wide of Coonan. Incomplete at the 40-yard line. And instead of going down to get points, Justin Taylor on the coverage. Cowboys are going to go 3 and out, taking less than a minute off the clock.
3: 2 of 6 on third down conversions. Now the Chippewas should get decent field position to start their second half offensively.
0: Justin Ruffin right around his own 30. Bart Edmiston, his third punt of the game, will take this snap inside his own 15-yard line. So, gets a good snap. Oh, they're going to fake it. Edmiston looking near side. The pass is caught. The Cowboys fake it. Tyson Dean with the completion. Bart Edmiston. The completed pass to the 33, and the Cowboys are going to fake the punt and get the first down.
3: That was a pretty good throw, too, by Edmiston. What if you don't make that?
0: Then you're in real trouble.
3: You know, you're in real trouble, but they had to do something, and maybe this will light a fire.
0: 4th and 5, they get 7. I mean, Bart had a pump fake even.
3: Yeah.
0: And Tyson Dean, we were told even before the season, Kevin, that he was going to figure into the offense.
3: Yeah. He just did.
0: Big time first down pickup. Their own 33-yard line now. Cowboys will put Wilson in motion to the near side. Hand it off to Holman. Breaks a tackle. Lowers the shoulder. Gets across the 35. Then a stalemate. Pick up a 3 for Markell to the 36. Brett McCullough again with the stop.
3: I like that play, though. That was, don't kick it back to them and have them run clock for the whole third quarter.
0: So second down and 7 from their own 36-yard line. Harris and Holman in the game. They're in the backfield. Two receivers right side on 2nd and 7. Option to the left side. Hughes going to keep it. Boy, not much, if anything. McCullough again brings him down. Kevin, if he breaks that tackle, he's still running, but a good open field stop by McCullough.
3: Or reading and pitching it to Tote,
0: like that,
3: who's even more open on the far outside of that play.
0: I think Hughes thought his legs could get past McCullough, and they couldn't. 3rd and 7. From their own 36, shotgun for Hughes. State drop back, throws it in the flat, caught by Holman to the 40, well short of the first down by 3 yards as Xavier White with the stop. You got to go for it, don't you?
3: Well, I think so. If you're going to throw on 3rd down, get to the sticks.
0: Well, they're going to punt the football away.
3: How many fake punts can you have? Game.
0: Well, you know, Jaden Williams, he's the up back. Maybe snap it to Jaden this time. Now, the special teams is a little more
3: aware.
0: Secure, I think, yeah. A little more conservative with their lineup on 4th and 3. Edmiston will indeed punt it away. Gets a good one off. It's going to drive Ruffin back inside his 10 at the 8-yard line. A little shimmy and shake at the 10, and he's got some room out of bounds as he's pushed out at the 16-17-yard line by Jaden DaCosta.
3: So you really have 2 3-and-outs.
0: 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Central Michigan leads Wyoming 17-0. 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
3: Michigan, we have 11:27 remaining in the third quarter of play. Cowboys actually had 2 3-and-outs there, but they had a 4th down conversion, not able to utilize it, and the Chippewas with the football, their own territory.
0: Brown and Gold would like to thank Pokes fans and supporters for 30 incredible years of business serving the best fans around. Thank you for making the Brown and Gold a part of your Wyoming story, and make sure to stop by the Laramie or Cheyenne stores. Keith Kelly, Kevin McKinney with you. First possession here in the second half for the Chippewas. Fly sweep to Vaughn Blue, and he's thrown out of bounds by Donnie Wingate. Losing yards. There's a win on first down.
3: Well, they went to the short side of the field, and the Cowboys really had that strung out. There was no place to go there.
0: So back at the 15, 2nd down and 11.
3: This was the Cowboy game plan to start the game. That's get them in 2nd and 3rd and long situations.
0: you still expect run in this situation, I think. Flores in the gun, Ruffin in motion. They're going to hand it off to Vaughn Blue, looking for a crease, and not a ton there. Driven back, Dante Drake and Gary Rutherford. Short gain of three. Here we go. Third and long, and a chance to get off the field. Third and eight. 10.5 to play, third quarter.
3: This is not what the Chippewas like, obviously, and it's one of the few times the Cowboys have gotten them in that situation.
0: Central Michigan,

0: They got the first down great, but I think they're content as the Cowboys.
1: A little confusion getting their punt return team out there.
0: Fourth and two. Got a different. Oh, B.J. Inman and Charlie Coonan are back to receive. Inman at his own 35 as Declan Dooley to punt this away. Inman will take it at the 40 up across the 45. Oh. He is cracked across the 45 of the 46, and a flag comes down on the sideline. I think the official ran into a CMU player, Kevin. That might be a sideline warning as Xavier White made the tackle, as we will have a break in the action. Wyoming will have excellent field position when we come back. Attention, Cowboys fans. When it's time to feed your crew, choose Wyoming's premier caterer. Book your next catering event or food truck with Ranch Eats, the University of Wyoming's premier food truck and caterer, and a proud sponsor of the 2026 Wyoming Cowboys season. 9:19 to play here in this third quarter. 17-0. Central Michigan has the lead. We'll take a timeout. 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
1: Again, a sideline violation, 15-yard penalty, has given the Wyoming team first and 10 on the Chippewa 39-yard line. We have 9:19 left in the third quarter. The Cowboys trailing at 17-0. Keith?
0: 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Go Pokes. So Wyoming will indeed have it at the CMU 39-yard line. Coonan, Frent, Wilson off to the left side. Holman behind Tyler Hughes. Fake the handoff. They're going to give it a reverse to Richardson. He's got some blocks and some room. Cuts it up at the 35. Leaps forward at the 30. And unfortunately, one of the blocks not clean. They're going to get a hold and take away a good gain on first down.
1: Wow.
12: Holding. Offense. Number 89. 10-yard penalty from the spot of the foul. First down.
0: That was Jake Wilson out in front of the play. So they'll mark it off from the 34 where the infraction occurred, mark it back to the 44, so it'll be first and 15 now for Wyoming back at the 44-yard line.
1: Started this drive on the 39-yard line. Pokes just cannot get out of their own way.
0: We haven't had too many penalties.
1: We have not. The Cowboys 2 for 25. The Chippewas have not committed one.
0: Holman to the right of Hughes. They put Coonan in motion. Hughes going to try and move his way forward. Breaks the tackle at the 40. 35. Hughes at the 30. At the 25 where he's spun down, and he'll have a first down. Brought down by Darrell Bryant at the 24-yard line. That's a pickup of 19 yards and a first down.
1: Took a page out of the book of Angel Flores that time. He kind of picked his way on that read option and made a nice gain.
0: Ball at the 24-yard line of Central Michigan with 8.5 minutes to play here in the third quarter. First and 10, Cowboys. They move left to right. Ball's on the right hash mark. Holdman stays in.

0: in the game to the left of Hughes. Deion DeBlanc in motion to the left side. Single receiver, that's Coonan on the right for the Cowboys. Shotgun snap for Hughes. 5 seconds on the play clock. Drops back, looks underneath, passes caught by Wilson. Very, very short gain. He's brought down by Cohen Ali. Just a couple yards. Skip three up to the 21. Second down and 7 for Wyoming. 7:50 to play here in this third quarter. They still trail at 17 to nothing. Coonan going to go out wide left. DeBlanc is wing left. Wilson and Holman in the backfield with Hughes. DeBlanc in motion to the right side. Hughes in the shotgun. Play clock's inside 10. DeBlanc now into the backfield. They're going to hand it off to Holman, and he's got absolutely nothing. He's doing everything he can just to fight back to the line of scrimmage, which he will. J.J. Douglas, the first one to get him, and another third down for the Cowboys. 3rd and 7.
1: Obviously, another indication of the domination at the line of scrimmage by Central Michigan, both sides of the football.
0: That Central Michigan front four, not very big. They're pesky.
1: Yeah.
0: Jackson,
1: really play hard.
0: Holman, Eric Richardson out left. Jake Wilson to the right. Nico Hamilton, the running back, to the left of Hughes. They put Wilson in motion on third down. Hamilton takes the handoff. Gets across the 20. He's driven back. 3rd and 7. Gets 3. And the field goal unit will come out.
1: Got to get points here.
0: Xavier White with the stop. 4th down coming up. Eric Sandvik will attempt the field goal. It will be spotted at the 27, so a 37-yard attempt for Sandvik. Sandvik, Gavin Helm on the hold. The Cowboys look to get on the board for the first time in this game. Good snap, hold down, kick is up, and it is good. So the Cowboys are on the board here midway through this third quarter on a 37-yard field goal from Eric Sandvik. State Cowboy fans, Blue Cross Blue Shield of Wyoming proudly sponsors the 2026 Wyoming football season. And Cowboy fans like you, Blue Cross Blue Shield of Wyoming, rooted in Wyoming since 1945, go Pokes. 37-yard field goal from Sandvik. We have 6:13 to play here in the third quarter. It's now Central Michigan 17, Wyoming 3. 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
1: Cowboys on the board with 6:13 left in the third quarter, now trailing Central Michigan 17-3. It was a six-play, 22-yard drive. Took 3 minutes and 6 seconds and helped by a sideline violation by the CMU team.
0: While we have some time, let's go ahead and pause 10 seconds for station ID. This is Wyoming football.

0: Kenny, Eric Pauly down on the sideline. Logan Hunter, our onside producer. Cody Beers is spotting for us as the Cowboys trailing this one 17-3. Bart Edmiston will be kicking left to right. Justin Ruffin, Brock Townsend are back deep to receive. Ruffin standing at the goal line. Townsend at the 10. As not much wind to speak of here in Mount Pleasant. Overcast skies as Edmiston. Is this going to go out of bounds?
1: Are you kidding me?
0: My goodness. So now Central Michigan will have it at their own 35. There's the flag for a kick out of bounds.
1: That's unbelievable. Three out of bounds in this game.
2: Coach Sauvel having some words with him right now, guys.
1: Yes, I'm not surprised.
0: Wow.
1: That gives you some pretty good field position to start this drive.
0: First and 10 for Central Michigan. They went three and out on their first possession here in the third quarter. They scored on three of four possessions in the first half. Flores will be alone in the backfield as they go two by two. Shotgun snap for Flores. Put a man in motion. That's Clairvaux. Flores will keep it. Starts right, trips over the 35-yard line, and leans forward for a yard at the 36. Second down and long. Donnie Wingate in there on the stop. Seen a little bit more of Donnie Wingate as he gets healthier.
1: Cowboys doing a little bit better job in a couple of times clogging up that middle, not giving Flores any space at all.
0: Three wide stretched out to the left side. Flores in the gun on second and nine from their own 36. Claps his hand, pump fake, and slips one tackle and spins at the 40 and gets up near the first down. They had him all bottled up. I think he's about a half a yard short of the first down. Picks up eight officially, but he got through a couple tackles. Tyson Dean finally finishing him off.
1: Two missed tackles there. Cowboys would have had them in a real passing situation. Now they're right where they like to be.
0: I think Bauman was one of those. I think Wingate missed him, and Bauman also missed. So third and less than a yard. They have to just get the nose of the football to the 45. Clairvaux to the left of Flores. Two receivers, one in motion into the backfield. That's Ruffin. Now back to the left side. Under 5 minutes to play here in the third quarter. Cowboys trying to get off the field. Flores will keep it himself off the right side. He'll have the first down. Didn't need much, didn't get much, but it was enough to the 46. A couple yards, Tyson Dean on another stop.
1: They are 5 of 8 on third down conversions.
0: Two of those three misses were the third and longs, though. One after the penalty and the one on the first drive.
1: I misspoke. 5 of 11 on third down.
0: Two of those six that they missed.
1: Yeah.
0: First and 10 from their own 46. Two receivers out to the left, one to the right. Clairvaux in the backfield. Handed off to Clairvaux. Big hole up the middle. Across midfield. He's popped at the 47 of the Cowboys. Gary Rutherford with the stop. But there was a clear lane on the right side of that offensive line.
1: Well, there again, it's going to be second or third and short for a team that can really rush the football.
0: Americans for Prosperity is celebrating America's 250th birthday with a free concert featuring the Logan Ryan Band and Wyoming's own Tris Munsek right after the October 17th game against Northern Illinois inside the indoor practice facility. Second down and three after the 7-yard pickup. Snap to Flores. Another big gain. Clairvaux will get across the 40 for a first down. And here comes that offensive line again to the Cowboy 38-yard line. Pickup of 7. Jaden Williams with another tackle, but it's first down.
1: They're just doing such a great job of firing off and getting the Cowboys on their heels. Eric, it's really something to watch, isn't it?
2: Yeah, they build a little bit of momentum, and they just keep rolling.
0: 3 minutes to play here in this third quarter. 17-3, Central Michigan on top. This drive started at their own 35-yard line after a kickoff out of bounds. Two backs in the backfield with Flores. That is Vaughn Blue in motion. They'll hand it off to Townsend. Oh, he's off to the races, and he's going to score at the 15-10-5 touchdown, Central Michigan. 38 yards untouched off the right side. And it's now 23-3 with the extra point to come.
1: They just knocked Cowboys down, dominating the line of scrimmage. That was an easy touchdown.
0: Extra points by Caden Van Hees to make it a three-score game again.
1: A little different drive. This time only six plays for 65 yards.
0: High snap. Gets it down. Kick is up. And it's right down the middle. 2:43 still to play in this third quarter. It's now Central Michigan 24 and Wyoming 3. We will keep things right here and let you know that the Wyoming Mining Association is a proud supporter of the University of Wyoming and Cowboy football. The Wyoming mining industry is always there for our state with our miners on the job every day, powering Wyoming and America. Go Pokes.
1: Well, Cowboy defense is just not there. I mean, they are having such a struggle trying to control the line of scrimmage. And they're not controlling the line of scrimmage.
0: It's so difficult when you know the run is coming.
1: And you still
0: can't stop it.
1: 287 yards on the ground for this team thus far. 319 of total offense. Still. And that started with a kick out of bounds. Yep. Good field position.
0: Van Hees, right to left kick. High, short kick going to be taken by Richardson, this time at the six-yard line. Richardson trying to get wide. Breaks the tackle at the 15, up the numbers at the 20. 25, 30, across the 40-yard line now. Good return by Eric Richardson to the 45-yard line of Central Michigan. 39 yards as Cameron Hayward, the special team stop. And Eric Richardson trying to provide a bit of a spark with a good return. Call it the 46 now of the Cowboys. 30 yards on the return.
1: 24-3. Shocking.
0: First and 10. Tyler Hughes. Tote Harris to his right. Puts a man in motion to the near side. That's Deion DeBlanc. Fake it to Harris. Hughes in trouble. Trying to get wide. Breaks the tackle. Looking to go deep. He's just going to keep it himself. And ran a long ways as he shoved out of bounds at midfield. Got about 4 or 5 yards. Mason Hitchens nudges him out of bounds. He was telling DeBlanc to go deep, but it was covered on the backside.
1: Well, he did a good job of getting away from pressure. That was almost a huge loss. He used his feet to get away and got a positive gain out of it.
2: How many touches does Holman have so far, guys?
0: Like six, maybe seven. I think he's got 5 carries. Am I right, Kevin?
1: Yep.
0: 1 catch.
1: Hasn't been involved, really.
0: Richardson in motion. Turn around, hand it off to Harris. Trying to find a crease at midfield. Cuts back up, and we'll have 3, maybe 4, up to the Central Michigan 47. Inside of 2 minutes to play in this third quarter. It'll be third down coming up. Darrell Bryant with the tackle.
1: To answer your question, Eric, Holman has 6 carries for 13 yards.
2: Wow.
0: Third and 3.
1: It's 4 down territory, isn't it?
0: For sure. I mean, there's no question about it. At the 47 of Central Michigan, I think anywhere on the field right now is 4 downs. Charlie Coonan to the left side in motion. Fake the handoff. Hughes going to throw back across his body. Boy, sure looked like Wilson was hit early on the coverage by Brett McCullough. The pass goes through his hands and incomplete. And fourth down coming up, and the offense will stay out of the field with 1:12 left to play here in the third quarter, down 24-3.
1: Wow. Almost a quarter left, a little quarter at plus. You got to get this.
0: That was really close on that completion to Wilson, as Harris will line up behind Hughes. Now put him in motion. 3 receivers right side, 2 to the left. Hughes drops back. Nowhere to go with it. Rolls out to the right, looking deep down the field for Richardson. Lots of contact, and there is going to be a flag. They're going to get Jayon Jackson either with a hold or interference. He had his hands all over Richardson. It is going to be pass interference.
3: Pass interference. Defense, number 4. 15-yard penalty from the previous spot. Automatic first down.
0: So that'll take it to the 32 of Central Michigan.
1: Really good call, because there's a big possibility you're going to get a pass interference, so you might as well let it fly.
0: 105 still to play here in this third quarter. 24-3.
1: It was covered, but he pushed him.
0: He had a step on him, too, after the contact. Hughes got him a little late and underthrew it just a hair. Holman split out wide to the left. That's Jackson Holman. Markell Holman behind Hughes. They put DeBlanc in motion. Fake it to Markell. Hughes looking deep down the field. Got him out wide open, and it's dropped by Jake Wilson. Right to him, Kevin. That's a shocker.
1: It was probably the easiest catch he'd have all year.
0: I mean, he might have scored.
1: Yeah.
0: Nobody was around
1: him. He was wide open. They have not handled the tight end.
0: Deion DeBlanc was open as well down the field. Wow. That's just the kind of day it's been, I guess.
1: Kind of season.
0: Two backs in the backfield. I think that's Frent and Holman. Put a man in motion. Into the backfield, hand it off. Nope, Markell, pitch it out to DeBlanc. DeBlanc trying to get to the corner. Oh, boy, he is absolutely hammered by Jayon Jackson.
1: My goodness.
0: That's going to be a loss. Trying to get Deion DeBlanc involved in the offense and just nothing doing.
1: He got up, but I don't know how.
0: He's going to lose yardage back to the 33. He got popped. Loss of one. Third and 11. From the 33 of Central Michigan, clock running inside 30 seconds to play here in this third quarter.
1: You almost have to look at the tight end again, don't you?
0: Kyle Frent is a tight end, split out to the left. He's in motion. Stays on the left side, shotgun set on third and 11. As Hughes will drop back, roll out. He's got all kinds of time to throw. He throws on the run. Man is down there. It's going to be caught. It's going to be first and goal. Eric Richardson got lit up by Darrell Bryant. But it's going to be first and goal for Wyoming on the final play of the third quarter as the Pokes have entered the Fremont Motors red zone. So big time play for the Cowboys of 27 yards, and they'll have first and goal when we come back. Well, Chugwater Chili bringing you Cowboys football. They are celebrating 40 years of creating flavorful memories. Chugwater Chili is the perfect blend of 12 spices, adding award-winning flavor to far more than just chili. All natural and gluten-free. It's the perfect way to add a little spice to your life. Heading to the fourth quarter, it's 24-3. Central Michigan leads the Cowboys. 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

0: Hi, I'm Mitch here at the Lincoln County Weed and Pest. 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
1: Well, we enter the fourth quarter with a positive for the Cowboys. Trailing 24-3, but on the six-yard line of Central Michigan. And it goes without saying, they need to punch this one in.
2: Keith Kelly, Kevin McKinney here with you. Say, folks, how would you like to be able to listen to us while synced up to your TV in the comfort of your own home? You can just go to SyncMyGame.com. Again, that is SyncMyGame.com to find out how. Keith Kelly and Kevin McKinney with you here in Mount Pleasant. It has not been a pleasant
1: day. Anything but. Cowboys enter this fourth quarter having run 38 plays for 197 yards. The Chippewas, 52 plays, 319 yards.
2: I was looking at the plays. How many plays did the Cowboys have? They had 20 plays. So they ran almost as many plays in the third quarter as they did the entire first half.
1: Well, obviously, they must get in the end zone here.
2: First and goal from the six-yard line for Wyoming. See Justin Popovich in the game. First time we've called his name. Markell Holman in the backfield with Tyler Hughes. Charlie Coonan out wide right as well. Put a man in motion. Handed off to Holman. Left side cuts back up the middle. And he's going to be into the end zone. That's a touchdown. Touchdown Cowboys. Markell Holman from 6 yards out with the touchdown. His first as a Cowboy. And the Pokes finally find the end zone on the first play of the fourth quarter.
1: Boy, good vision that time by Markell to find that open spot. Get in the end zone. That is his seventh carry for 19 yards and the Cowboys' first touchdown.
2: Extra point to come for Eric Sandvik. He's already made a field goal. Hold is down. The kick is up and it is through. And we played 4 seconds here into the fourth quarter. Wyoming finally into the end zone. A 6-yard touchdown run by Markell Holman. 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
1: Yard drive, took 2 minutes and 38 seconds, has gotten the Cowboys their first touchdown of the afternoon. 14:56 remaining in the fourth quarter, trailing 24-10 against Central Michigan.
2: Need to get a stop here, mandatory, as preference would be not to kick the ball out of bounds. Eric Sandvik will be kicking from right to left.
1: He's still got a chance for a game-changing player.
2: I mean, Markell Holman, by the way, just scored a touchdown. Sandvik kicking from right to left. Ruffin and Townsend back deep to receive. As Sandvik winds up high end-over-end kick. Ruffin will take it at the 3-yard line and fair catch it. And it'll be out at the 25. First and 10 for the Chippewas.
1: Well, now the defense must make a stand here. Get the ball back for the offense and get back in this game. Still plenty of time left.
2: Cowboy fans, Berg Simpson is proud to support Wyoming athletics and Cowboy fans across the state. For more than 50 years, their personal injury lawyers have helped people seek justice and move forward after being seriously injured. Angel Flores has gone the distance for Central Michigan. Langston Lewis split out wide to the left. Two receivers to the right side. Claire Vaux in the backfield. They'll hand it off right up the middle, and he's got a decent gain. It's closed quickly. They'll give him progress to the 29, so a gain of 4 as he was driven back from the 29. Dash Bauman with another stop for the Cowboys. Interesting, Kevin. You know, we after the game, I saw Ethan Stuhlsatz last week with his ankle wrapped up, but we got no injury designation or anything with Ethan heading into this game.
1: Yeah, it was, without question, a surprise that he was not available.
2: Second and 6 from their own 29-yard line. Clairvaux behind Flores. Blue in motion. It's time they'll run the fly sweep with Vaughn Blue. He's got the edge and a first down. Bauman brings him down across the 35 to the 37-yard line. 8 more yards for Vaughn Blue, but a first down for Central Michigan.
1: Well blocked outside zone. Blue has had a pretty good game himself. He's had 10 carries for 40 yards. He's their leading ball carrier coming in. Has not been as featured as we thought he might.
2: First and 10 from their own 37, under 14 minutes to play, but a new set of downs means they can milk some more clock. Blue in motion into the backfield. Clairvaux will take the hand up. Boy, they are just pushing that defensive front. 3 yards down the field. Easy 4, maybe 5 yards as Brooklyn Cheek makes the tackle as Jaden Clairvaux with the stop. Officially give him 4 to the 41, but Kevin, I was just watching that offensive line just push the Cowboys forward.
1: I've rarely seen a Cowboy front get pushed around like this. They are just being dominated, and they're getting 4 or 5 yards when they want.
2: Second down and 6. Outside of a turnover, Kevin, it's going to be a tough road to hoe for this defense. They've been on the field a lot, too.
1: They sure have.
2: Man in motion is Townsend, handed off to Blue off the left side. They do get the stop and stand up just a couple yards, so 3rd and 4 now from their own 43. Better than 3rd and 1 or 2, Stephen Perez with the tackle.
1: Well, I think it'd be Angel Flores' time right here.
2: Bring a fullback in. One of the few teams that actually use a fullback, Landon Swanson. Their other fullback, Rusty Van Wetzinga IV, is hurt.
1: That is a great name.
2: That's
1: isn't
2: a
1: it?
2: Fullback's name, right?
1: Yeah, I'd say.
2: 3rd and 4. I just wanted to say that name once. Two receivers right side. They put Blue in motion to the right. Flores going to keep it himself, trying to bounce it out to the right side. Breaks a tackle. He's going to be short as he gets to the 45. So he's 2 yards short of the first down. It's 4th and 2 with 12 minutes to play as Dante Drake with another stop. And the punting unit will come out for Central Michigan. Declan Dooley, I believe this will be his 3rd punt of this game. Charlie Coonan back deep to receive at his own 10. 4th and 2 from their own 45-yard line. Dooley standing, take this snap right around his own 30. Not a great kick, and it's going to go out of bounds right near the 25-yard line.
1: He limps off the field. Looks like he might have pulled a hamstring. Yeah.
2: Out of bounds at the 26-yard line. So not a good kick. 29 yards. That is it for Declan Dooley. 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Cowboys trailing Central Michigan 24-10. They've got the ball back at their own 26. 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
1: 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Cowboys trailing Central Michigan 24-10, but they do have the football at their own 26-yard line.
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1: No.
2: They're brought to you by Starlink, though. Fast, affordable internet available everywhere. Single back in motion behind Hughes. That's Markel Holman. Now three receivers out to the right side. Hughes being pressured. Got to get rid of it. Throws underneath. That one's caught. And then losing it out of bounds is Jake Wilson. A break for Wyoming because it goes out of bounds at the 33-yard line. So a gain of 7.
1: Had that bounced any other way, it would have been a turnover.
2: Xavier White with the stop and knocked it out of bounds. So it's a positive gain of 7. Boy, Jake Wilson has had one go right through his hands for a big gain and then just lost the football out of bounds. Off the 33-yard line. Second down and 3. Holman to the right of Hughes. They put Wilson in motion, hand it off to Markell, trying to find a crease. Does first down across the 40-yard line, being drugged down finally at the 42. It's a gain of 9 as White with another stop, and I'd like to see number 8 get going.
1: Yeah. I'll tell you one thing about the Chippewas. They tackle. Yeah. They're very, very technique perfect, and they hit you hard.
2: Ball at their own 42 for Wyoming. Got to have a little bit of pace as well. Down 2 scores. Deion DeBlanc, Charlie Coonan split out wide to the right. Single back behind Hughes. They put the tight end in motion. That's Jake Wilson now on the right side. Turn around, fake the handoff. Hughes straight drop back. Hughes looking far side. It's a little high and again through the hands of Jake Wilson.
1: Catchable.
2: Right at the sticks. Drew Esper, closest one to him, but that's when Jake's got to haul in, Kevin.
1: It is indeed. Good protection by the Cowboy front for Hughes. It yeah. wasn't the perfect throw, but it was certainly a catchable ball.
2: He didn't really have to go up high, terribly high. He had to stretch out to get it, but still got to make that grab. Three wide receivers spread out to the right side. Cowboys going right to left. Tote Harris in the backfield, in motion. To the near side. Hughes, empty backfield. He's going to try and run with it. There's just nothing there. Spins away again, breaking tackles, and he fought forward for a yard. That was hard running for 1 yard as DJ Bennett eventually brings him down. 3rd and 9 coming up with 10 minutes to play in this football game.
1: That was quite an effort by Hughes because there was no place for him to go there. He didn't get something out of nothing. The Cowboys, 3 of 10. On 3rd down conversions.
2: And They've got a long one to pick up here at their own 43-yard line. Popovich and Holman, along with Harris, three receivers right side. Eric Richardson in motion out of the backfield. Empty set, five wide. Hughes, quick pass underneath. It's caught by Harris. He'll make a man miss midfield. He'll have the first down. Excellent blocking downfield. And Tote, Kevin, just turned upfield and got the first down. Justin Taylor with the tackle. And a good job by Tote to get that first down.
9: Yes, it was. Pretty good blocking on the outside, too, that time by Holman. And the Cowboys in business.
2: Holman and Popovich
9: downfield. And Popovich, yeah. I should say, yes.
2: 10 yards on the pickup for Harris on the swing pass. 9:10 left to go in this one. 24-10, Wyoming trails. Okay, got to, I feel like, pick up the pace just a little bit, yeah. Kevin, because the clock is winding. Shotgun, empty backfield. Markell Holman will take the handoff up the middle. He's got a lot of room across the 40, near a first down at the 37. Close to 10 yards for Markell Holman. Mason Hitchens with the tackle. And we'll see if they move the sticks or not. Yes, it's going to be a first down, Wyoming. 8:40 and counting to go in this one.
9: Well, the Cowboys have some pace going right now and some momentum. Just what they need. They've got to get in the end zone.
2: Holman split out to the right side. Shotgun snap. Hughes going to roll out. He got Markell Holman wide open underneath. Now he throws into double coverage, and it's picked off. Picked off by Central Michigan. That is Justin Taylor against his former team. Kevin, Markell Holman was wide open underneath for a big game.
9: That would have been a huge game.
2: Oh, my goodness.
9: And Hughes never saw him. He was under duress and threw the ball on the run. And there was nobody there but
2: Justin Taylor.
9: Justin Taylor.
2: Yeah. Wow. Markell, I just watch the replay. Markell was wide open.
9: He was wide open.
2: Yeah. He would have had an easy first down.
9: At least.
2: Yeah. Well, that is a tough one.
9: Yeah.
2: Well, get the new Cowboy Visa debit card only with FNBO free checking. 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Central Michigan with the pick. They lead the Cowboys 24-10. 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

0: Wow. Adding insult to injury, it was Justin Taylor with the pick, the former Poke.
1: Hughes did not see a wide open receiver.
0: Yep.
1: It was Holman.
0: It had at least been a first down.
1: Yes.
0: And
1: at
0: maybe
1: the very
0: more.
1: Least.
0: And maybe more. First and 10 from their own 30. Man in motion, left to right to go the Chippewas. Handed off to Von Blue, and he's got room across the right side. He's up near a first down at the 40. He'll give him 10, and a first and 10 for Central Michigan. That's just a backbreaker momentum-wise for everybody, as Stephen Perez with the stop.
1: This team has rushed for 317 yards this afternoon.
0: Wow.
1: 317
0: wow.
1: on the ground.
0: How much have they thrown for?
1: The Cowboys, or they have thrown for 4 yards.
0: That's got to be more than that, right? Central Michigan.
1: 32 yards.
0: 32.
1: 32 yards.
0: Okay.
1: They have 4 catches.
0: 4 catches for 32. 7:40 left to play. Shotgun snap for Flores. 2 receivers left, 1 tight to the right. That's Von Blue. Now in motion to the right side. Handed off to Clairvaux. He's got room across the 45. Leaps forward to the 48. 7 more yards. Jones Thomas on the stop. You're seeing a tired defense out there that has just been pushed around this afternoon.
1: And the offensive line with great momentum, feeling really good about itself. This team could reach 350 yards rushing.
0: Heck, they might get to 4. Second and 3 from their own 48-yard line as we have 7 minutes to play. And every first down takes another 2 to 2.5 minutes off the clock. Clairvaux with the handoff, big hole up the middle, and he'll get ahead across the 45, close to the Cowboy 40 at the 41-yard line. 11 more yards as Parker Moore with the tackle.
1: That offensive line is just having fun now. This is what you play for if you're an offensive lineman, to dominate a team as they are.
0: 24-10 is our score. Central Michigan on the move again. First and 10 at the Cowboy 41-yard line. Blue and Clairvaux in the backfield. They'll put Von Blue slot left. Out there with Braylon Naves. Langston Lewis to the right. Fly sweep with Von Blue, and he'll be brought down from behind by Jack Dunkley, but he gets across the 40, 4 yards to the 37. It'll be 2nd and 6 as we are under 6 minutes left to play in this game.
1: Well, this is just what they want. I can't imagine a game plan going any better than this, what has happened for CMU this afternoon.
0: Cowboy football presented by Wyoming Community Gas, a natural gas commodity supplier that reinvests in the communities it serves. That's Wyoming Community Gas, sharing the warmth. Shotgun snap for Flores. We haven't seen as much QB run here in the second half. He's got it. Hands it off to Von Blue, and he is thrown back and hard by Parker Moore. No gain. 3rd and 6 for the Chippewas at the Cowboy 37. Basically, I would say they've got 2 downs to pick up 6 yards.
1: Yeah. Well, they're certainly not going to throw it.
0: No.
1: So.
0: And they're not going to kick a field goal, I don't think.
1: And they're not going to kick a field goal.
0: If it gets to 4th.
1: But there again, it's 3rd and short. 3rd and 3.
0: 3rd and 6 now.
1: Well, 3rd and 6, yeah. Still
0: manageable.
1: Yeah.
0: 3rd and 6 is, I mean, where you would like to have them at. As Clairvaux to the right of Flores, they'll put Townsend in motion to the left side. Flores will keep it himself off the right side, and he is going to be brought down by Boogie Williams for no gain. 4th down and 6. Heck, they might actually punt it away and pin him back deep, Kevin,
1: they
0: to be
1: are,
0: honest
1: yeah.
0: with him. Yeah. Declan Dooley will come out. Cowboy defense. Good job at that point. As Charlie Coonan inside his own 10, they'll get the football back with about 4 minutes to play in this game, 2 scores down. From the Cowboy 37, this one's going to be punted away by Dooley. Bit of a high snap. He'll end over end it, and it will be. Did he have possession inside the one?
1: Well,
0: officials
1: probably
0: are talking it over, and it's going to be downed at the 1 yard line. Oh, what a punt. What a good special teams play.
1: Yeah, you can't do it any better than
0: no,
1: that.
0: Absolutely not. And that is a 36-yard punt, no return. It's down inside the one-yard line with 4:01 left to play in this game. Well, whether you're tailgating before the big game or celebrating the big win after, keep your drinks cold with ice from Chex Ice. Check out Chex Ice on Facebook for more information about Wyoming's premium ice. Are they reviewing?
1: They're going to review it.
0: I didn't hear the...
1: Yeah, he said they're going to review it.
0: And they've got a... Kevin, one of your favorite things, run all the way across the field.
1: That's more yardage than the Cowboys have had good part of this day.
0: So what they're going to... They're going to try and determine whether he had full possession of the ball before he fell into the end zone.
1: Kind of looked like it, really, but we'll have to see.
0: It was a heck of an effort.
1: It was.
0: From that Central Michigan special teams player.
1: It's a great special teams play.
0: Wow.
1: Cowboys trailing at 24-10, 4:01 left.
0: We always play what ifs, right? You always think about what ifs. First half, Cowboys had it at the 10-yard line, a yard short of getting a first down. Who knows what happens there? The interception when you're moving down the field just before this previous drive. But what ifs don't win you games.
1: No, they do
0: not. Just make you wonder and feel even worse about things.
1: Yeah.
0: And
1: that's what they serve to do, is make you feel even worse.
0: And the official still watching this replay.
1: Trying to catch his breath, probably.
0: After the long heave. Long run down the side. Eric Pauly down on the sideline. I think he's been in and out of that poncho some. This one, Eric, is it misting a little bit more out there?
2: Yeah, it's back. about two quarters there, it was just kind of dreary. I don't know if you guys noticed, but the lights have been on all day.
0: Yeah.
2: That's how overcast it's been.
1: This is vintage Midwest today.
0: Vintage Michigan weather.
1: We are in the Midwest. And this is...
0: All right, we'll get the...
3: After review, moving on the field is upheld. It'll be Wyoming's ball, first and 10, from the one-yard line.
0: That from the one.
1: About as good of special teams play as you'll ever see.
0: I think that was Mason Hitchens that came down and made that catch. So the Cowboys are going to have to go 99 yards in less than 4 minutes and 1 second and have to get the football back.
1: Yeah, onside kick.
0: Down 24-10. Man in motion as Hughes will take this snap in the end zone, and he'll throw it underneath and had a man wide open and missed him. Jake Wilson got a hand on it, Kevin, but that was not Hughes' best pass. That was a little behind Jake. And really not a good position to make the grab.
1: No. Tyler has not had a very good day today. 10 of 21 now with an interception.
0: Came in to this one completing 67% of his passes. Under 50% today. Second down and 10 from the one. Hughes this time under center with Harris in the backfield. Under 4 minutes to play. Now you're just going to sneak Hughes, and he gets pretty good yardage up to the 8, maybe the 9. 7 or 8 yards as Bryant with the stop. 3rd and 2. You rarely see quarterback sneaks go for 8 yards.
1: That was pretty impressive, actually.
0: 3.5 minutes to go. Cowboys got to go fast.
1: Cowboys 4 of 11, and they're not going very fast.
0: No. Breaking the huddle with 18 seconds left on that play clock. Harris stays in the game to the left of Hughes. Two receivers right, wing right, put a receiver in motion. That's Richardson to the left side. Fake the handoff. They got a man wide open. That's Jake Wilson. First down, 20. Makes a man miss at the 25, and then a flag behind the play. I think if it's a spot foul, it's still going to be enough for a first down, but you take away a big gain as Bryant with another stop. I think they're going to get Richardson,
1: I think, yeah.
3: During the run, illegal block in the back. Offense, number 2. 10-yard penalty from the spot of the foul. Results in a first down.
0: Still going to be a first down, but, boy, you lose 10 yards back to the 15. 3:11 left to go. 24-10, Central Michigan has the lead. was 17-0 at the half.
1: Cowboys 49 plays now for 267 yards, and tick-tock goes the clock.
0: You'll see a little bit more urgency from the offense. Richardson in motion to the right side. Two backs in the backfield with Hughes. One of those a tight end. He'll drop straight back to pass. Steps up, throws. Pass batted down by J.J. Douglas. Second and 10, from their own 15.
1: Only good thing about that play, it stopped the clock.
0: 2:49 left to play. Ball at their own 15 for Wyoming. Coonan and Holman break the huddle to the right side as the Pokes go right to left. Running back in motion, Toad Harris lines up to the left side, empty backfield, throws down the seam, got a man wide open, that's Kyle Frint, and he'll be hammered at the 40-yard line, and that'll be a first down for the Cowboys, 26 yards as Donovan Fillard with the stop. Clock running, though, 2.5 to go here. Cowboys got to go fast, have it at their own 41-yard line. Hughes drops back to pass. Hughes steps up. Hughes dumps it off underneath. Frint again tries to slip one tackle. Cannot. Gains 5. Maybe 6 up to the 47. Jayon Jackson with the tackle. I'd like to see one more playoff before the 2-minute warning. Cowboys are going to try and do that. 2nd and 4 from the 47. And
1: what?
0: I don't think the Cowboys subbed, and they held up the play. Did get the snap off. Hughes surveys, slips through a tackle at the 45, outrunning the defense, 50, into CMU territory, across the 45-yard line to the 42, 11 yards, and that will go to the 2-minute timeout. 1:55, as a matter of fact, left to go in this football game. Cowboys back on the move. Well, whether it's keeping you safe on the road, finding the right set of tires, or their commitment to the Cowboys, Les Schwab has been doing the right thing since 1952. Stop in or book an appointment at lesschwab.com. Timeout, 1:55 left to go. Cowboys down 24-10. 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
1: Folks have the football on the Central Michigan 42-yard line. Kind of running a pretty good drive thus far. Cowboys have 53 plays, 308 yardage. Central Michigan 63 for 372, but not much time left for the Pokes.
0: Just poor field position most of this game, not capitalizing when you do have a decent drive going. Just kind of more of the same, Kevin. A lot of times, got to find a way to get out of your own way.
1: Yeah, Cowboy defense had a struggle today.
0: Especially the first half. They've gotten a few stops here in the second half. Well, they've only scored, one touchdown. They've just taken up so much time. That time of possession in the first half of 22 minutes, basically, in the first half. Well, it's at the 42-yard line of Central Michigan after the 11-yard scamper by Tyler Hughes.
1: Right now, Central Michigan with 34 minutes, 31 seconds of possession time. The Cowboys 23 minutes 34, so they've narrowed that gap a little bit, but still been a dominating performance by that offense.
0: Cowboys got to find a way to find the end zone. They do have three timeouts left. They got to go fast. Richardson and DeBlanc split out to the right side. Jake Wilson in motion now on the right side. Harris lines up to the right of Hughes. First and 10 at the CMU 42. Hughes rolls out to the right. Hughes throws on the run down the field. It's going to be incomplete. Eric Richardson, the intended receiver. Lots of contact as they were jostling for position. Jayon Jackson with the coverage, second and 10 from the 42.
1: Pretty good coverage by Jackson there. He had kind of the inside position.
0: Nobody was open either. Nobody you look on was. That right side and just trying to have one of his guys make a play.
1: Well, thus far, the tight ends have been the only story for the Cowboy passing game.
0: Same setup, except running back lines up behind Hughes. They put Holman in motion to the near side. Wide open. Frent at the 30. 25 makes a man miss at the 20. Kyle Frent again down the seam. Kevin to the 18-yard line. 23 more yards. Brett McCullough.

0: Cowboys down 24-10, a minute 35 left to play. Coonan and Holman, that's Jackson Holman, to the right side. Hughes with Markell Holman in motion to the near side. Hughes drops back, looking down the seam, now throws the right side in and out of the hands of Charlie Coonan. Got one hand on it as Jayon Jackson had the coverage. Incomplete pass, third and 10 from the 18, and Bryant made sure Coonan wasn't going to come down with it.
1: Yeah. He's made a couple nice plays on this drive.
0: Ball at the 18. Well, you try and they tried to run the same play with Frent. It was covered this time. You get down into the Fremont Motors red zone, Kevin. It's a little tougher to find that wide open.
1: Not as much room.
0: Yeah. 2x2. Ball on the left hash. Single back to the right of Hughes on third and 10. A minute and a half left to go. Hughes looking. Steps up in the pocket. He wants to run with it at the 15. Trying to get to the edge. 10. Leans forward. Out of bounds. He'll have the first down. It'll be a first and goal at the 8-yard line. A 10-yard run by Tyler Hughes. Xavier White knocks him out of bounds. Give him the 7. First and goal at the 7. So 11 yards officially for Hughes. 1:22 left to play.
1: You know, the Cowboys are giving him pretty good time. He's not finding guys open. And when he does throw, it's very tight coverage.
0: So first and goal at the 7 for the Pokes.
1: Holman.
0: Markell Holman to the right of Hughes. Two receivers stretched out to the left side. And Coach Drinkall, I thought he was going to take a time. They were going to review. So this must be by design. They have review cameras on each side, Kevin, because the officials are running the length of the field to our right now. So that must just be by design.
1: So this is to see if he did pick up the first down?
0: I would guess. I mean, they gave it to him by a clear yard. So, I mean... Looked like he definitely got there, but we're quite a long ways away to make it official. This drive started way back at the 1-yard line for the Cowboys. They've got it at the CMU 7 with 1:22 left. We're reviewing a spot on a third down pickup by Tyler Hughes, and that was quick.
1: Well, the Cowboys tight ends have caught 8 balls for 126 yards.
0: How many completions today?
1: So
0: you've got that. I know. I can't look at the stat monitor right now. I was just curious.
1: Yeah. They've each
2: after
1: caught
2: review,
1: four.
2: Ruling on the field is upheld. The first down for Wyoming. Play clock operator, please reset the play clock for 12 seconds. 12 seconds, please.
0: So 14. Hughes has 14 completions, 8 of them to the tight end.
1: Mm-hmm.
0: Okay.
1: 14 of 29. 173 and interception.
0: I know Totes maybe got a couple receptions. I know Markell's got at least one or two. So I don't know how many wide receivers have caught passes.
1: Holman or one.
0: One receiver.
1: One receiver's.
0: Wow. That was Richardson, I think.
1: Yeah.
0: So first and goal at the 7, 1:22 left to play. Cowboys trying to make it a one-score game. They do have all three of their timeouts remaining. 5 wide receivers for Wyoming. 3 to the left, 2 to the right. That's the short side of the field. Play clock will wind. It's at 9. Hughes looking to pass. Pressure coming. Throws as he's hit, and it's going to be picked off. He threw it right to the defender, Cameron Hayward. Right to him. The pressure was coming. Hughes anticipated. He threw it right to him.
1: Throwing for Wilson in a deep left corner.
0: And it was way too...
1: It was not open.
0: Yeah, way overshot it.
1: So...
0: That'll do it.
1: That'll do it.
0: 1:17 left to play. Cowboys will fall to 1-2. Boy, they had 2 drives. They had 3 drives deep into
1: in the
0: CBU territory.
1: Yeah.
0: 2 definitely in the red zone, in the Fremont Motors red zone. Another one was deep into the territory before an interception. Man. ...24-10. Put it at the 20-yard line for CMU. Cowboys do have their 3 timeouts remaining.
1: The Cowboy offense just has not been able to generate
0: points.
1: Points.
0: Points is the big thing. I mean, they got some yards today. No points. Handed off to Blue on the jet sweep, trying to get

0: to the edge, and did he go out of bounds? Oh,
1: no.
0: Officials saying he did not. He's going to lose some yards. Cowboys will take a timeout as Dash Bauman forced him out of bounds. That was almost a huge mistake by Von Blue. I don't even know why he would even tempt fate to even go near there. Just cut it up at the numbers. You're going to lose yards anyway. It's a loss of one. So timeout, Wyoming. While we have some time, let's go ahead and pause 10 seconds for station identification. You're listening to Wyoming Football.
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0: Stadium, Eric Pauly down on the sideline. Cody Beers sitting to my right. Spotter extraordinaire and Logan Hunter, our on-site producer. We have 109 left to play in this football game. Cowboys have two timeouts remaining, trailing 24-10. It is second down and 11 for the Chippewas at their own 19.
1: Rutherford and Bauman each with 12 tackles.
0: Yep. They've been all over the
1: field
0: today.
1: They've been active.
0: Yep. Flores, first game this year, they've only played one quarterback. Blue in motion, handed off to Clairvaux. Clairvaux is stood up. Cowboys trying to force the ball out. He'll get that yard back to the 20 as Rutherford and Brooklyn Cheek there with the stop. Cowboys taking their second timeout. So they try and get the football back. Third and 10.
1: I'm wondering why they change quarterbacks.
0: Right?
1: This one looked pretty good today. Angel Flores, outstanding. He hasn't been real active here in the second half, but he was awesome in the first half.
0: He really hadn't needed to be. They were very conservative. They were conservative all game with their they run the football.
1: That's
0: what they're
1: going to
0: do.
1: Yeah.
0: I think they found their identity for sure, Kevin.
1: Yeah. Cowboys still looking for theirs.
0: And it'll be third and 10 from their own 20. Jaden Williams, Kevin, he was talking to the official and pointing at him. And there's
3: Dead
0: a flag.
3: Ball, unsportsmanlike conduct. Defense, number 98, his first of the game.
0: Wow.
3: That 15-yard penalty resulted in an automatic first down.
0: That you were going to get the ball back. And look,
1: yeah.
0: I know it was a long shot. And, Kevin, I was watching him. He was talking and pointing right at the official and pointed right at him. And the official had enough. And he's gonna
1: coming
0: come
1: out of the game. And
0: wow.
1: He is getting railed. Which he should.
0: What are you doing? What are you doing at that point? Like I said, it's going to be a long shot that you're going to do anything, but now you've got no chance to get the football back.
1: No.
0: With one timeout.
1: He's got a temper. He's had trouble with that, controlling it.
0: And Angel Flores, as the ball's at the 35, will take a knee. And I mean, that's really going to do it. Cowboys would have gotten the football back.
1: They would have.
0: Again, it would have been really, really hard to do anything, but you
1: still would have had the ball.
0: Put your team in that situation. Wow. So one more play and this one will be done. Very undisciplined right there at the end by JY.
1: We've seen indications of that in the past.
0: So Flores under center. We'll take one more snap. And the Cowboys trying to time that. We'll jump off sides. No real need to do that either. Isaiah Bogar.
3: Offside, line up in the neutral zone. Defense, number 11. 5-yard penalty.
0: Will they just decline it, probably?
1: Yeah, Williams is going to the locker room.
0: Wow. So he's going to the, not sure with whom, but he's
1: it's one of the
0: going early.
1: Assistants.
0: Yeah. Well, the clock is winding down. I don't think they don't even have to snap it down to two, down to one, and that's going to do it here as the Cowboys fall to 1-2 on the season. They lose here in Mount Pleasant. Final score, Central Michigan 24, the Wyoming Cowboys 10. Well, stay tuned. 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
3: We're going to fake the handoff, pitch it out, room to run, splitting the defense across the 40, breaking tackles midfield. Jake Wilson out of the backfield showing his athleticism as Justin Taylor knocked him out of bounds. Crosses the 45-yard line up to the 49, 20 yards for Jake Wilson. To the right of Hughes, they put Coonan in motion. Hughes going to try and move his way forward, breaks a tackle at the 40, 35. Hughes at the 30, at the 25, where he's spun down, and he'll have a first down. Brought down by Darrell Bryant at the 24-yard line. That's a pickup of 19 yards and a first down. As Hughes will drop back, roll out. He's got all kinds of time to throw. He throws on the run. Man is down there. It's going to be caught. It's going to be first and goal. Eric Richardson got lit up by Darrell Bryant. But it's going to be first and goal for Wyoming on the final play of the third quarter as the Pokes have entered the Fremont Motors red zone. Markel Holman will take the handoff up the middle. He's got a lot of room across the 40 near a first down at the 37. Close to 10 yards for Markel Holman. Mason Hitchens with the tackle. Hughes, they put Holman in motion to the near side. Wide open, Frent at the 30. 25 makes a man miss at the 20. Kyle Frent again down the seam. Kevin to the 18-yard line. 23 more yards. Brett. And those are a few of the highlights for the Cowboys. But in the end, a 24-10 loss to Central Michigan here in Mount Pleasant. Keith Kelly, Kevin McKinney here with you as today's post-game show. 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Cowboys fall to 1-2. We'll recap that scoring, Kevin, as Central Michigan, they got in the field first, 8:58 to play in the first quarter. Their opening drive went down the field, 10 plays, 48 yards, and 6:02, and it was a Caden Van Heis field goal from 35 yards that put them up 3-0. We moved to the second quarter, midway through, an 11-play, 80-yard drive that took 7 minutes off the clock. A 25-yard run by Angel Flores made it 10-0, and then right before the half, a 17-play, 90-yard drive that took 5:05 off the clock, and Angel Flores this time from 1 yard out on fourth and goal. It was 17-0 at the half. Central Michigan had the lead. Wyoming would not score until the third quarter, and a 6-play, 22-yard drive in 3 minutes and 6 seconds culminated in this Eric Sandvik 37-yard field goal. Good snap, hold down, kick is up, and it is good. So the Cowboys are on the board here midway through this third quarter on a 37-yard field goal from Eric Sandvik. It was 17-3, but Central Michigan came right back down the field. 6 plays, 65 yards. A quick striking at that time, Kevin, in 3 minutes and 30 seconds. Brock Townsend went untouched for 38 yards. It was 24-3. Central Michigan after three quarters, but the Cowboys came right back and found the end zone at the 14:56 mark to go in this game. This Markel Holman touchdown from 6 yards out. Put a man in motion, handed off to Holman. Left side cuts back up the middle, and he's going to be into the end zone. That's a touchdown. Touchdown, Cowboys, Markel Holman from 6 yards out. with the touchdown, his first as a Cowboy, and the Pokes finally find the end zone on the first play of the fourth quarter. That would be it. Cowboys had a couple other drives that would stall out thanks to interceptions from Tyler Hughes in the red zone, and they would lose this one. Final score, 24-10. Kevin, that first half really kind of told the story and set the tone for what happened in the second half. Central Michigan really didn't need to do a ton in the second half because possessions were so limited.
4: Well, they utilized their quarterback in the first half to perfection, Angel Flores. Mm-hmm. But in the second half, he hardly had a carry, and they just kind of played the game conservatively with the lead that they had to win the game, and they did a pretty good job. But the Cowboys, with two interceptions in that second half, hurt themselves.
3: State Cowboy fans, Meadow Gold proudly supports the Wyoming Cowboys for 125 years. 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
12: And a pleasant good afternoon, my friends, across the great state of Wyoming. I'm Brian Houseworth, live in studio with you on this Saturday afternoon. Tough day today for your Wyoming Cowboys. They really were never in this game. Central Michigan wins it in rainy Mount Pleasant, 24-10. Angel Flores, the Chippewa quarterback, 163 yards of the ground, and two scores. One other game going on right now that is still going on in the Mountain West, and that's in UTEP at number 19, Michigan. UTEP, a good football team, folks. Texas El Paso, Miners' first trip to Ann Arbor, and they're leading number 19, Michigan, right now, 7-0. E.J. Coulson, a 45-yard touchdown throw in the game. Coming up in a little bit, New Mexico, number 24, Oklahoma, SEC in the Mountain West. It'll be a good ball game. Nevada, Middle Tennessee. That'll be, of course, down in Murfreesboro. North Dakota State at Hornet Stadium. Sacramento State, North Dakota State 3-0. Northern Illinois, Arizona coming up as well. Top 25, Alabama and Florida State on ABC. That is a weather delay right now at Bryant-Denny. Number 6, Ohio State. Tough loss last week against Texas. They rebound today, 59-3. Bo Jackson, no, not the Bo Jackson from 1985, a different Bo Jackson. He is still an outstanding running back. He had a big touchdown today, 47 yards.
13: Again, Mason Williams, Bo Jackson, I-formation, Sand under center, nobody wide. Sand feeds it, Bo Jackson going over right tackle into the end zone for a touchdown and a one-yard run by Bo Jackson. That is his second rushing touchdown of 2026. And the Ohio State lead is now 27-0 over Kent State.
12: Paul Keels there with a call from Learfield. Number 5, Miami beats Wake Forest 33-20. And Texas Tech beating Houston 28-26. Top 25 matchup. I'm Brian Houseworth live with you in studio. Let's send you back right now to Kelly Short Stadium in Mount Pleasant. Tough day today. Take it away, Keith Kelly and Kevin McKinney.
14: Thank you always, Brian, for your hard work. 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
12: 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Thanks, guys.
14: Thanks, Brian. Back here, Keith Kelly, Kevin McKinney with you. 24-10, Central Michigan beating the Wyoming Cowboys as we continue on with this post-game show powered by Ford Trucks. Time now for Call the Game. Pretty textbook when you get the one touchdown, I think, Kevin.
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14: 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We've got you covered. Put a man in motion, hand it off to Holman. Left side cuts back up the middle, and he's going to be into the end zone. That's a touchdown. Touchdown, Cowboys. Markell Holman from 6 yards out. With the touchdown, his first as a Cowboy, and the Pokes finally find the end zone on the first play of the fourth quarter.
15: 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Well, we will continue on with the Cowboy postgame show. 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
14: 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Keith Kelly, Kevin McKinney with you. Kelly Shorts Stadium, 24-10. Wyoming's never won here. Still haven't won here as they got beat back in 2002 by Central Michigan. As they fall to 1-2 on the season. And Kevin's got some post-game stats. They're brought to you by Blue Cross and Blue Shield of Wyoming, supporting UW and Cowboy fans like you. Wyoming together.
4: Well, we'll go with first downs and team stats first. CMU 20 first downs. The Cowboys ended up with 17. They closed the gap there. Rushing, Wyoming 28 carries, 162. CMU 59, 339. Mm. Passes complete, 15 of 31 with two picks for the Cowboys, 4 of 7, no picks for the Chippewas.
14: How much does that remind you of an Air Force stat line?
4: It's a total Air Force stat line. Time of possession, the Cowboys ended up with 24 minutes, 12 seconds. CMU, 35 minutes, 48 seconds. Conversions, third down, 6 of 13 for the Cowboys, 5 of 13 for the Chippewas. Cowboys were 1 of 2 on fourth. The Chippewas, 3 of 3. Red zone scoring chances, the Cowboys, 2 of 4, and that has been a problem. Chippewas, 2 for 2. Hughes carried the ball 10 times for 78 yards to lead the Cowboy rushing attack. He was 14 of 30, 173, and 2 picks through the air. Frent, 95 yards on 4 catches. Jake Wilson, 4 catches, 31 yards. Toad Harris, 3 catches for 13 yards. Eric Richardson, 2 catches for 30 yards. For Central Michigan, Angel Flores, 28 carries, 163 yards, 2 touchdowns, kind of quiet in the second half. Receiving, Sean Foster, 1 for 13 yards. He was their leading receiver. Flores, 4 of 7, 32 yards total. Tackles today, Gary Rutherford had 13 total tackles, 2 unassisted, 11 assists. Dash Bauman, 8 unassisted, 4 assists for 12 total. Xavier White, their leading defensive player, had 5 unassisted, 6 assists for 11 yards. Those were the pertinent individual and team stats.
14: Justin Taylor, too, had 9 tackles in the interception. I want to point out Dante Drake played well up front, too, for the Cowboys. He had 7 tackles.
4: If anybody did, he did.
14: Yeah. You mentioned Angel Flores and his total yards, 163. He had 22 carries, I believe, for 144 in the first half.
4: Yeah.
14: So just 6 for 19. But
4: they didn't need it.
14: In the second half. Should go over our power play of the game. I'm making an executive decision. This is brought to you by Blakemore Propane. First drive of the second half, right? Cowboys have it. They were going to go 3-and-out. I'm giving it to Bart Edmiston on his pass, a first down on a fake punt that the Cowboys. That's our power play of the game, brought to you by Blakemore Propane. For this one, so
4: good executive decision,
14: yeah.
4: I think.
14: Yeah, definitely so, as the Cowboys fall in this one 24-10. We will continue on with our postgame show, powered by Ford Trucks. 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
15: To the Cowboy postgame show here at Kelly Shorts Stadium. Central Michigan beating Wyoming 24-10. Pokes fall to 1-2 on the season. Hey, Pokes fans, as a proud sponsor of UW Athletics, Wyo Lotto has some exciting news for you this Sunday. 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Well, Kevin, we have this Cowboy Tough Player of the Game, and then we have our game-changing Cowboy, two different players. I'm proposing, and I'll let you choose. I'm going with either Gary Rutherford or Dash Bowman for both of these. Your choice on which one gets this Cowboy Tough Chevy Silverado Player of the Game. I might be leaning Dash Bowman for the
4: I think I'm leaning that way as well.
15: For that. He had 12 tackles, 8 of those unassisted, 4 assisted. He came in and played well, filled in that middle linebacker spot with Ethan Stuhlsatz. There was no injury designation. We knew he was battling an ankle issue after last weekend's win, but all indications were that everybody that played in that game was going to be ready to go, Kevin, and Dash Bowman came in and filled in nicely for Ethan.
4: And a really good job for a guy that probably wasn't expecting to start earlier in the week. Mm-hmm. I'm sure as things turned out later in the week, he knew he was going to start, but I thought he played well at the end of last week as well, and so he's doing a really good job for the Cowboys, and he was a yeoman defender today.
15: Yep, 12 tackles. So Dash Bowman, our Cowboy Tough Chevy Silverado Player of the Game, which is brought to you by Laramie GM Auto Center. Cowboy postgame show continues on here from Mount Pleasant. 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
15: Oh, Cowboys lose this one 24-10 here at Central Michigan. Time now to select the game-changing cowboy, brought to you by Renewal by Anderson. When the game is on the line, somebody's got to step up, presenting the game-changing cowboy. Cowboys who delivered big plays and made the biggest impact. Well, I told you we were using the two defenders, the two linebackers, as either of these, and Kevin Gary Rutherford led this team in tackles. Another double-digit tackle performance for him. He played really well going side to side, but not enough for this one, but we're going to go with Gary Rutherford in that spot.
4: Yeah, two unassisted tackles, 11 assists. He had 13 total tackles on the afternoon, and you know the Cowboys got chewed up front pretty well, which allows those linebackers to make tackles, but they were doing it, and Rutherford and Bauman, outstanding.
15: Yep. So Gary Rutherford, our game-changing cowboy, brought to you by Renewal by Anderson. We will come back. We'll hear from the head coach. We'll get your injury report after these messages. This is Wyoming Football on the Cowboys Sports Network from Learfield.
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15: Back here one final time at Kelly Shorts Stadium. Keith Kelly, Kevin McKinney. Cowboys fall to Central Michigan 24-10. 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Well, Eric Pauly had a chance to catch up to head coach Jay Sauvel following this one. It's presented by FNBO. Eric?
14: Coach, tough ball game in the rain.
16: Yeah, I mean, we didn't play good enough. Let a period of time go that we didn't respond offensively or defensively in about the middle of the second quarter on, which then dug us a hole. And we fought to get back into it, but then made a couple mistakes that just can't be made in a couple situations, and then all the way to the end of the game. So frustrating. What happens is that we didn't handle adversity the way that we needed to for a period of time in the second quarter, and that's what cost us.
14: Hey, Coach, it felt like the first half anyway, Polk struggled a little bit on first down, offense and defense winning the first down battle, but we're able to kind of turn a quarter there in the second half.
16: Yeah, I mean, we played with a better direction in the second half on things, but again, we needed to win that second half, 21-0 type of thing or something, instead of winning it 10-7, the interception at the end zone at the end there was painful because we make them a big mistake there. There's enough plays that you look at and go, okay, we left these on the field that kept ourselves from winning the game.
14: Coach, what about the player leadership on the team, just in terms of how they reacted to the game?
16: Look, it's going to be tested. I think we've got some mature leaders, but we also have some things that we've got to make sure that we can't ever let happen again. And I think that what happened was we took a spell of time where we didn't match the energy of our opponent. We got down 10 points, okay? Well, we've got to fight our way back, and we did nothing on offense, and we really did nothing on defense till we get in at halftime and then get ourselves redirected. Well, at some point, we've got to do a better job of that on the field among players, who are out there on the field, as opposed to us having to get into a locker room and it has to come in a different way. So we're still rolling a rock uphill a little bit on a couple things, and we got to get that right.
14: All right, Coach, appreciate your time.
16: Thank you.
15: That is the head coach, Jay Sauvel, with Eric Pauly, our postgame interview presented by FNBO. Let's get into the injury report. I don't know if there's a ton of report to on this one, as Eric Pauly is with us. This injury report brought to you by Premier Bone and Joint Center's official team physicians of University of Wyoming Cowboys and Cowgirls. We are worthy of Wyoming. And Eric, yeah, outside of the first offensive play for Wyoming when Jake Wilson went down, there was really not a ton, was there?
14: No, not really. Wilson went down, as you guys mentioned, and that turned out to be basically nothing. I think he got the air knocked out of him. We had Holman get his ankle retaped in the third. Markell got his ankle retaped in the third. Didn't seem to have an effect on his playing time. I will say that's the most abrasion injuries I've seen on the sideline. I mean, they were working on guys pretty much every series of getting some cuts and burns and scrapes and stuff like that fixed up from the field. But for the most part, get out of here injury-free.
15: There you go. That is the injury report brought to you by Premier Bone and Joint Centers. Well, guys, Mount West play opens next week. Cowboys home. It's homecoming. Hawaii comes in. That's a very talented team coming in. And the Cowboys, Kevin, licking their wounds big time right now heading into the Mount West opener.
4: Well, it's just going to be tough to get yourself off the deck and get ready for the game. But, War Memorial Stadium is a good elixir for that kind of thing. And so the Cowboys have got to come back. and they've got to play a team that embarrassed them last year on the island. So hopefully that'll help if they remember that whipping. And so all you can do is go up. You can't get much lower than you are right now.
15: 24-10, they lose this one. Pokes 1-2. Next week, it'll be the Rainbow Warriors at War Memorial Stadium. That is a 1 o'clock kickoff, which means we will be on the air at 11:30 next Saturday. Appreciate everybody's help today. Jacob Scott back in Jefferson City. Logan Hunter, our on-site producer. Cody Beers spotting Eric on the sideline for Kevin McKinney. I'm Keith Kelly. So long, everybody, here from Mount Pleasant. This has been Wyoming Football on the Cowboy Sports Network from Learfield.
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The hits of 96 on Retro Country USA this weekend. I'm Big Steve Kelly, and back then, not many people had heard of Kevin Sharp. Now, he was a Disney performer who put together an album of original songs and covers, and this cover of the pop song Nobody Knows by the Tony Rich Project took Kevin to number one. Now, Kevin, unfortunately, succumbed to cancer in 2014, but this performance will be with us forever.

0: Kevin Sharp on Retro Country USA. I'm Big Steve, and I've got two more big ones from 1996, including a ghost story from Big Sky Country.
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Loveless from 1996 here on Retro Country USA. I'm your weekly host, Big Steve Kelly, and as I promised, a ghost story. So here we go with it. An ominous night out west. Wait a minute, I'll just let Garth Brooks tell this story. The haunting beaches of Cheyenne.

0: What a way to wrap up 2 hours of 1996 country magic. Patti Loveless topping the charts with Lonely Too Long in November, and Garth Brooks taking the beaches of Cheyenne straight to the top in March. Garth co-wrote that tragic rodeo story with Dan Roberts and Brian Kennedy, proving once again why he sold out stadiums in minutes. Well, that's going to do it for this edition of Retro Country USA. 28 songs, one legendary year in country music history. I'm Big Steve Kelly. 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

I got something to run past you. I just hope I say it right. So I take your hand and ask you.

I was rolling wheels and shifting gears around that Jersey Turnpike. Barney stopped me with his gun 10 minutes after midnight. Said, sir, you broke the limit in this rusty old truck. I don't know about that accent, son. This way.

65 somewhere around Kentucky. When the CB rang for the bobtail rig, it's rolling on like thunder. Well, I answered him and he asked me, aren't you from out in Tulsa? No, but you might have seen me there. Just dropped a load of salsa.

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6: 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May God bless you and keep you until we meet again. Western.

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